Dreaming by the four-man band based in Liverpool, England, OMD. They're one of 10 British acts in this week's survey. Their song drops five notches to number 30. I'm Casey Kasem. This is American Top 40. Well, now we're up to the English superstar known for his gravelly voice and his playboy image. On stage, he plays with that image, flaunts it, teases and poses for the audience. But there was once a time when this very same man was afraid of his audience. Back in 1969, he was the lead singer of a band called the Jeff Beck Group. And that year, they were making their American concert debut in New York at the Fillmore East. And this singer was so nervous that during the first line of the first song that he sang, his voice gave out. It came back, but he spent the rest of the night hiding behind the stacks of amplifiers and speakers, cowering as he sang. Next day, critics wrote that the Jeff Beck Group was great, especially that tall, wiry singer of theirs with the hair like a rooster. Only they didn't understand why he hid behind the amps. Well, the Jeff Beck Group crisscrossed America doing concerts through that year of 1969, and the lead singer, Rod Stewart, eventually came out from behind the amplifiers. His fear turned to fun. And since the early 70s, he's had no problem singing for a crowd of any size, strutting in full view. Here's the rock and roll showman at number 29 this week with his 22nd top 40 hit, Rod Stewart and Lost in You.

0: Lost in You. Rod Stewart finding his way up the chart. Debuted last week at number 38. This week, his song moves up a strong 9 notches to number 29. It was co-written by Rod and ex-Duran Duran man, Andy Taylor, as the countdown rocks on.
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0: 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WRCK, Rock 107, Utica, Rome, New York. And Radio Milano, Milano, Italy. At number 28 is the English duo of Chris Lowe and Neil Tennant, the Pet Shop Boys, with their recent top tenor, Always On My Mind.

At 7:10 p.m. Central Daylight Time Sunday, Environment Canada has issued a severe thunderstorm warning for Parkland, Manitoba. Extra care and attention should be exercised in and around the following localities: Swan Valley, Minnetonka's Bozeman, Duck Mountain and Camperville. Environment Canada meteorologists are tracking an extremely dangerous thunderstorm capable of producing damaging wind gusts, baseball size or greater hail and very heavy rain. Take cover immediately if threatening weather approaches. Intense lightning is likely, and tornadoes are possible with any thunderstorm that develops.

The Pet Shop Boys took that one all the way to number 4. This week it falls 11 notches to 28. Always on My Mind. It's the fifth top 40 hit for the boys here in the USA. Next, at number 27, is a four-man band from Australia called The Church. They've developed a sophisticated reputation over the years. A band with a brain. Critics call their music neo-psychedelic rock. How do they write such sophisticated, multi-layered, thought-provoking stuff? Well, one of the group's guitarists, Peter Cope, says, simple. All four of us will be playing completely different music and we'll stumble upon something we really like. So we'll stop and we'll record it. End of quote. Huh. Works for them. Here's their first top 40 hit. Under the Milky Way, The Church. Sometimes

0: It leads you here, despite your destination, under the Milky Way tonight. The Church from Sydney, Australia, with their first top 40 hit here in the U.S., third week in the countdown, and it moves up four notches to 27. Up next, a real big deal and their recent top 10 hit.
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3: 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I'm Alexa, your meteorologist today. 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

At 7:19 p.m. Central Daylight Time Sunday, Environment Canada has issued a tornado warning for Parkland, Manitoba. Extra care and attention should be exercised in and around the following localities: Swan Valley, Minnetonka's Bozeman, Duck Mountain and Camperville. Environment Canada meteorologists are tracking a severe thunderstorm that is possibly producing a tornado. Damaging winds, large hail and locally intense rainfall are also possible. Take cover immediately if threatening weather approaches. Please consult local media for more information.

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0: the band from Cincinnati, Ohio, The Deal. Hit number 10 a few weeks ago. Now it falls five notches to 26. I'm Casey Kasem on American Top 40. We're counting down to a song about a controversial issue. How people were forced from their native land and stripped of their culture. It's not just the story of the American Indian. It's also the story of the Australian Aborigine. And the song about them is coming up.
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0: These are the hottest hits by the hottest stars. And we're up to the 25th hottest hit by the four-man feline band, White Lion. Here's Wait.
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Wait by White Lion. They bounded up to number 8 last month. This week, they're at number 25. It's their first chart single and the first hit off their album, Pride. From Hollywood, this is Casey Kasem on American Top 40. Now we're up to a hit song about a controversial issue, how a race of people were stripped of their land and culture, and what should be done to repay them. Of course, this is a tragedy that happened when America was settled by Europeans, and it's also happened in Australia. This song's by an Australian band called Midnight Oil, who are singing about the rights of native Australians, the Aborigines. Midnight Oil's lead singer, Peter Garrett, told writer Steve Solder, quote, "In Australia, the laws still reflect the belief that there was no one there when Captain Cook arrived. But actually, there had been some several hundred nations existing, trading, communicating for 35, 40, or maybe 50,000 years. Native races were shot and pushed out of the way." End of quote. Peter Garrett of Midnight Oil says something can be done today to repay the debt. Quote, "The question is, first of all, will we recognize that Aborigines were the original owners of Australia? And secondly, are we going to make a concerted effort to give them enough of their land so they can establish some economic independence to rebuild their lives instead of depending on handouts?" End of quote from Peter Garrett. Well, his group Midnight Oil have spoken out on many controversial issues in the past, like nuclear disarmament and environmental protection. Now they're dramatizing the plight of the Australian Aborigine in the song called Beds Are Burning. Here's Midnight Oil at number 24.

0: Midnight Oil from Australia with Beds Are Burning. Five-man band from Sydney led by a 6'5" completely bald lead singer named Peter Garrett. Their first chart single here in the U.S. moves up 5 notches to number 24. Up next, another Australian sensation rocks the nation.
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0: These are the 40 biggest hits in the USA, or are we in Australia? You may have noticed we've had an awful lot of Aussies in the countdown for the past couple of weeks, a total of 4 bands, and they're all from Sydney. So far we've heard from Ice House, The Church, and just one song back at number 24 was Midnight Oil. Now, at number 23, leading the Australian infiltration is New Sensation by

0: new sensation. In Excess, the third top 40 sensation from their album Kick, and it moves up 7 notches to 23. I'm Casey Kasem. The countdown doesn't stop till we reach the top.
1: Number 22.
0: 17 songs by groups in the countdown this week, and Foreigner's one of them. The four-man New York band have their 16th top 40 hit with I Don't Want to Live Without You.

0: Foreigner went to number 5, now slips 14 notches to number 22. Second hit from their album, Inside Information. This is AT40. I'm Casey Kasem. Coming up, a long-distance dedication from a woman who thought having a baby would save her marriage.
1: The hits from coast to coast. American Top 40.
0: The numbers get smaller and the hits get bigger. And at number 21, we're going to get loud. We're going to get wild. We're going to get cavities. Here's Def Leppard with Pour Some Sugar on Me.

At 7:48 p.m. Central Daylight Time Sunday, Environment Canada has issued a marine tornado warning for Manitoba Lakes, Manitoba. Extra care and attention should be exercised in the following marine areas. Lake Winnipegosis. Environment Canada meteorologists are tracking a severe thunderstorm that is possibly producing a tornado. Damaging winds, large hail and locally intense rainfall are also possible. Tornadoes are often wrapped in rain and may not be visible. Take cover immediately if threatening weather approaches.

At 7:48 p.m. Central Daylight Time Sunday, Environment Canada has updated a tornado warning for Parkland, Manitoba. Extra care and attention should be exercised. The following localities are included in the warning: Swan River, Duck Mountain, Porcupine Forest, Dauphin, Russell Binskirth, Roblin and Mossy River. Environment Canada meteorologists are tracking a severe thunderstorm that is possibly producing a tornado. Damaging winds, large hail and locally intense rainfall are also possible. Take cover immediately if threatening weather approaches. Please consult local media for more information.

Pour Some Sugar on May by those five British rockers, Def Leppard. Song debuted 3 weeks ago. This week it moves up six notches to 21. You're listening to American Top 40. I'm Casey Kasem. Now we're up to our long-distance dedication. And it's from a woman in Jekyll Island, Georgia, who writes about getting a second chance. Dear Casey, when I was 19 years old, I married a man I thought I truly loved. After only a few months, he changed. He became unloving and abusive. I thought the only way to bring back the love was to give him a child. Our son was born on Thanksgiving Day. We couldn't have been more thankful or happier. Life was wonderful again. But as time went on, we stopped being thankful and happy. We stopped laughing and talking. We knew the love was gone. I had to leave. I was on my own, working full-time, trying to support myself and my son. I regret that it was a babysitter who saw him take his first step, say his first word, and cut his first tooth. He started to become more comfortable with his babysitter and not recognize me at all. Soon he became unstable and hard to handle. I felt cheated, unloved, and ashamed. Just when I thought, this is it, there's no reason to go on, my parents called. They had made arrangements for my son and me to join them in the South. With my life going nowhere, I took them up on their offer. I'll be forever grateful because that's when I met a man who changed my life. He loved me for myself. With his compassion and understanding, I learned to love him back. He's a father to my son. He treats him as if he were his own. We've had two beautiful years. But recently, his job took him away. We both believe that our love is strong enough to overcome this separation, and we live every day for the chance of being together again. Casey, could you please play Sea of Love for Todd in Washington, D.C.? Todd, this is for you. Forever yours, Dory. Dory, here's your long-distance dedication.

0: From late 1984 and early 85, that's Sea of Love, a number 3 song by the Honey Drippers, a long-distance dedication from Dory in Georgia to Todd in Washington, D.C. From Hollywood, this is American Top 40. I'm Casey Kasem, and we've got 20 hits to go to the number 1 song in the nation. We'll continue in just a moment.
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2: 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In the city of Oulu in Finland, the station is Radio Mega. Great to have you with us. My name's Casey Kasem. We're on our way to the number one song in the USA as the countdown continues.
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2: The current hit by Pebbles, Mercedes Boy, takes its name from one of the classiest cars on the road, and one of the oldest. The first model was built in 1901 by a German named Gottlieb Daimler. His closest competitor at the time was a German automaker named Karl Benz. Eventually, the two companies quit trying to drive each other out of business. Instead, they joined forces and produced the Mercedes-Benz. A little history on wheels. Now, shifting up six notches, here's Mercedes Boy by

Mercedes Boy by Pebbles, rolling from 26 to 20 this week. Second top 40 hit for the singer out of the San Francisco Bay Area. At number 19 is the recent number one song by Miami Sound Machine. Singer Gloria Estefan says that their sound has evolved from their Cuban-American heritage. She told us, "I think our music stopped being just Cuban music and became Miami music. We were the first generation to be born in Cuba, but grow up outside of the country. And since we've grown up in the States listening to Top 40, that blend of music is what we are culturally." End of quote. Their current hit's heavy on the Top 40 pop sound. Here's Gloria and the Sound Machine at number 19 with Anything For You. Anything.

0: 19, anything for you. Gloria Estefan and Miami Sound Machine. Down 9 notches this week with a recent number one song. On American Top 40, my name's Casey Kasem. We're counting down to the glam band Poison, who have got the solution to the ultimate rock and roll dilemma. You've got a band, you've got songs, you've got a record deal, but what'll you do with your hair? Rock and roll hair tips coming up.
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0: These are the 40 biggest hits on the official Billboard chart. This hit went all the way to the top on the Black Singles chart. It's the first hit for 19-year-old Al B. Shore. And Al says he thinks his video has really helped put him over. Maybe even too much. He says, "I've been stopped in the street because of my video. Girls are attacking me." End of quote. Here he is, Al B. Shore, at number 18.

Night and Day by Al B. Sure moves from 22 to 18. Al co-wrote the song with his cousin, Kyle West, who produced it. You're listening to American Top 40. I'm Casey Kasem. You know, in today's music business, just because you got great songs and a smoking band and a major record deal doesn't necessarily mean you're going to make it. No, to really break through these days, you need something more. You need rock and roll hair. And to find out how to get it, we asked the professionals, the members of the four-man glam band Poison. And when I say professional, I mean it. The group's drummer, Ricky Rocket, was a licensed cosmetologist back in his hometown of Harrisburg, Pennsylvania. And he's the man behind the wild hairstyles that the band has become known for. Ricky recently told Life magazine how to rock and rollify your hair. Now, Ricky will also be the first to caution you, these are not tips on hair care. More like hair destruction. Listen, he says, the first thing you've got to do is change the color of the hair. His hair has shades of blonde, red, and purple in it. And if you want to go white blonde, like with lead singer Bret Michaels' hair, Ricky says, you pull the hair through a cap and throw on some Wella 1290. If it feels like it's breaking, throw in some conditioner. We condition all the time, but it doesn't help. For emerald green hair, like bass player Bobby Dahl's, first you dye the hair jet black, then you bleach it, then you throw on the green color. Now, after you've achieved the outrageous color you want, you've got to style it correctly. You know, make it stand up and scream. Now, to do that, take damp hair, pull out your blow dryer, take a brush, and yank on it. Blow dry it till it poofs out. Then tease it mercilessly. For the finishing touch, Ricky recommends drown it with hairspray. There you are. Some tips on how to rock and roll and wreck your hair. That's according to drummer and hairstylist with Poison, Ricky Rocket. At number 17 in the countdown, here are those hairy rock and rollers with their latest, Nothing But a Good Time.

0: Nothing but a good time. A poison party at number 17, up six notches, their third top 40 hit. Up next on AT40, Lady Lita's Lethal Lips.
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3: Good morning, everyone. I'm Alexa, your meteorologist today. 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Sunny. Yay!
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6: At 8:16 p.m. Central Daylight Time Sunday, Environment Canada has updated a tornado warning for Parkland and Interlake, Manitoba. Extra care and attention should be exercised. The following localities are included in the warning: Swan River, Duck Mountain, Porcupine Forest, Dauphin, Russell Binskirth, Roblin, Mossy River, Grand Rapids, and Waterhen. Environment Canada meteorologists are tracking a severe thunderstorm that is possibly producing a tornado. Damaging winds, large hail, and locally intense rainfall are also possible. Take cover immediately if threatening weather approaches. Please consult local media for more information.
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smooching at number 16, Lita Ford and Kiss Me Deadly, her first chart hit. At number 15 this week is the first hit by 21-year-old Brenda K. Starr from New York. Brenda started singing when she was a teenager with a group of friends. They'd stake out a neighborhood street corner and perform. Quote, "We'd put down a box and get money. The boys would always sing Menudo songs, so we did girl songs like the Go-Go's. We'd do We Got the Beat, and everybody'd clap in the street. We used to make at least $100 to $150 a day for five or six of us." End of quote. She's singing solo these days. She's on the chart with her first one. Up three notches to number 15, here's Brenda K. Starr, and I Still Believe.

0: Brenda K. Starr and I Still Believe. Her first pop hit moved from 18 to 15. 14 big ones to number one as the countdown rolls on.
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0: Once a week with AT40, and you know how your favorite songs are doing across the USA. Like the current hit by Cher, her 24th top 40 hit overall. Up two notches to 14, We All Sleep Alone.

0: share, catching a few winks at 14 with We All Sleep Alone. It's the follow-up to her top 10 comeback hit, I Found Someone. This is American Top 40 from Hollywood. My name's Casey Kasem. Coming up, a long-distance dedication from a young man in Washington, D.C., who wants to thank a singing group who managed to get a crowd of 5,000 college students dancing outside in the snow.
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0: Every week, American Top 40 is heard in the 50 states and around the world on great radio stations like the Boss of the Beach, WNFI, Palatka, Florida, WNDU, U93, Michiana's Hit FM, South Bend, Indiana, KUUB, Cube FM, Bozeman, Montana, and Radio Jerez, FAMA, Jerez, Spain. The Top 40 comeback hit for Cheap Trick burns a six-notch path to number 13 this week. It's The Flame.

Comet, a rock torch song, The Flame, Cheap Trick sizzling at number 13, up six notches. You're listening to American Top 40. My name's Casey Kasem. Now we're up to our long-distance dedication, and it's from a college student who wants to thank the people who gave him a hot spring break in the middle of a cold weather snap. Here's what he writes. Dear Casey, my name is Thomas, and I'm a student at American University in Washington, D.C. In April, we were supposed to have our annual outdoor spring concert here on campus. However, the day started out as a disaster. It actually began to snow. The temperature was in the low 30s, some spring concert. Anyway, the band scheduled to appear, we found out, were not required to perform if the temperature was below 50 degrees, according to their contracts. The first two groups came out to perform anyway and had a lot of difficulties. They couldn't manage to attract the crowd's attention with it so cold. Some of the students began to leave because of the freezing temperatures. We all began to think that the headlining group, Exposé, would decide not to appear to avoid getting ill or something. Some students who had left came back to see if they'd come out. Then it started. The cheers began as soon as we could see them come out of their trailer behind the stage. Immediately, the whole crowd of about 5,000 people began dancing and singing along with the group. They had not only decided to perform, but really perform. We started chanting their name, and they came back for an encore. We even forgot about how cold it was. The standing room only crowd produced plenty of heat. So, even though the season wouldn't change for us on that particular day, could you please play Seasons Change and dedicate it to Exposé? They really made our spring concert a hot one. Thanks, Tom Lim. Tom, here's your long-distance dedication.

0: A number one song from earlier this year, Seasons Change by Exposé. A long-distance dedication from Tom in Washington, D.C. to the group Exposé, who warmed up the winter for Tom and 5,000 concertgoers at American University. Up next, the Minneapolis Marvel, whose new album debuted at number one on the British chart.
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1: Number 12.
0: When Prince's new album Love Sexy hit the stores, British fans lined up round the block to buy it, and the album debuted on the British chart at number one.
2: No!
0: Well, Love Sexy hasn't created the same sensation here, but still, the first single moves up three notches to number 12. Here's Alphabet Street.

Prince, dancing down Alphabet Street. His 17th top 40 hit moves from number 15 to 12. Next is the current hit by Brenda Russell. Brenda spent years in the business as a successful songwriter. She's written for artists like Luther Vandross, Anne Murray, Earth, Wind & Fire, and Donna Summer. Now, here's a song she co-wrote for herself with Jeff Hall and Scott Cutler. The three of them also produced it together. Hit number 6 last week, now at number 11. Piano in the Dark. Brenda Russell, featuring Joe Esposito.

0: Piano in the Dark. Brenda Russell featuring Joe Esposito took that song to number 6 last week. Now it's at number 11, 11th week in the survey. I'm Casey Kasem. This is American Top 40 in Hollywood, and we're counting down the 40 most popular songs of the week. We've got the 10 biggest coming right up. Don't go away. We'll continue in a moment.
1: 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We'll be right back with Casey Kasem's American Top 40, the 80s in minutes.

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2: We're heading into the home stretch now on American Top 40, counting down the most popular songs in the country and getting closer and closer to number one. My name's Casey Kasem, and on we go.
3: Number 10.
2: For years, Bruce Hornsby was making his living as the keyboard player for Sheena Easton's band. Then he decided to put his own band together, playing his own material. Now, his fourth top 40 hit cracks the top 10. Bruce Hornsby in the Range with The Valley Road.

0: Julie and LaRange taking a ride down the Valley Road and into the top 10, moving up four notches to number 10. I'm Casey. This is American Top 40. You know, over the years, superstar Michael Jackson has started a lot of fads, wearing a single sequined glove, doing the moonwalk, and now in Japan, he started another craze, sniffing cans of oxygen. That's right, breathing cans of air. Details coming up.
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0: The biggest hits, the biggest stars. Back about 6 months ago, singing star Belinda Carlisle scored her biggest hit. The number one smash, Heaven is a Place on Earth. Followed that one up in March with the number two hit, I Get Weak. And here she is in June, scoring her third top 10 hit in a row. Up two notches to number nine, Belinda Carlisle with Circle in the Sand.

circle in the sand. Belinda Carlisle, 29 years old, born, raised, and still living in L.A. Her song's been climbing our survey for the past month and a half, and this week it's at number 9. From Hollywood, this is Casey on American Top 40. Well, now we're up to the story behind the newest fad in Japan. And it all started with Michael Jackson. Now, you probably remember a few other fads that Michael started, like wearing a single sequined glove or doing the moonwalk. But now in Japan, he's created a craze that's pretty crazy. Sniffing cans of oxygen. You heard right. Breathing cans of air. You see, last fall, Michael went to Japan on tour, and according to the Wall Street Journal, he brought his own tanks of oxygen. Well, it got a lot of publicity in Japan. Next thing you know, air is in. Sniffing oxygen has become the thing to do. Up until a few months ago, Japanese oxygen companies produced cans only for mountain climbers or heart patients. But after Michael's tour, they got swamped with orders. So they started producing small cans of oxygen about the size of a container of bug spray. And the Japanese bought them up by the score. Over 130,000 cans are now sold for home use each month. They cost about $5. And get this, there are now places called oxygen bars, establishments that serve air just like a can of beer. They're mainly in Tokyo, and they're set up in corners of regular bars and coffee shops. You belly up to the bar, and you order your shot of air. Gives new meaning to the expression airhead. Some people prefer to sniff their oxygen for dessert. Now, you can buy flavored air for that. There are green apple, peppermint, and mushroom scents. Doctors say that sniffing pure oxygen really doesn't have any effect on you, but a lot of Japanese swear by it. They say it's like sitting inside a brand new car. And that's a little report on the breath of fresh air Michael Jackson brought to Japan. Here he is in the countdown with his current hit at number 8, Michael Jackson's Dirty Diana.

0: Dirty Diana, Michael Jackson, fifth top 40 hit from his album Bad, and he hasn't lost any momentum. This one moves up four notches to number 8. I'm Casey, counting them down on American Top 40. Now, if you were just starting a career as a manager, would you take on as your first client an unknown 12-year-old girl who claimed to write and sing her own songs? Coming up is the story of the manager who did. Now, his client's fourth top 10 hit is in this week's countdown.
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1: 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And CFTK, Terrace, British Columbia, Canada. At number 7 this week, here's a little bit of magic from the Jets, from their album Magic. Make it real.

Make It Real by the seven brothers and sisters from the Wolfgram family. The Jets moves up two notches to number seven. I'm Casey, and this is AT40. Now, the story of the man who started his new career as a manager by taking on a client who was not only a complete unknown, she was just a kid, only 12 years old. The story begins in New York with a man named Doug Breitbart. He worked as an entertainment lawyer, but he wanted to switch careers.

Atlantic Records. But they weren't gung-ho over this 15-year-old. They approached the deal cautiously, saying, "Okay, we'll release one of your songs as a 12-inch single." The song Atlantic Records released was called "Only in My Dreams," and it was a smash. Went to number 4. People started asking, why hasn't this girl released an album? So Atlantic signed an album deal and got behind this new star. This new star named Debbie Gibson, the girl Doug Breitbart agreed to manage when she was only 12 years old. A risk that has paid off 5 years later with 4 consecutive top 10 hits. Here's Debbie's latest at number 6, Foolish Beat.

0: From Out of the Blue, the album that is, that's the fourth consecutive top 40 hit and fourth consecutive top tenor for Debbie Gibson. Song's called Foolish Beat, and it moves up a notch this week to number 6 as the countdown rolls on.
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0: We're getting closer and closer to number 1. And for British singer Samantha Fox, this one got as close as number 3. Now at number 5.
2: Maybe, just maybe, naughty girls need love too.

0: Naughty Girls Need Love, too. And Samantha Fox has been well-loved on the American pop chart. Last week, her song hit number 3, now falls to number 5. We're counting down to the song Everything Your Heart Desires. And that got us wondering, what do people desire? Well, according to a recent poll, people desire power, wealth, and fame the least. That's right, the least. So what do they desire the most? That's coming up.
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0: We're counting down the top 40 hits in the USA. We're up to number 4 now, and it's by the trio Johnny Hates Jazz. And singer-songwriter Clark Datchler says it was inspired by true life tribulations, not his own, of friends. Clark wrote it after watching a very close friend go through a divorce. Here's Shattered Dreams.

shattered dreams. Johnny hates jazz, but they must love the pop chart. Their first top 40 hit spent the last 2 weeks at number 2 and now falls to 4. I'm Casey Kasem. You're listening to AT40. Now we're up to the song Everything Your Heart Desires. And that got us to wondering, what exactly do people desire? Power, fame, fortune? Actually, they are at the bottom of the list for most Americans. You see, we contacted a company in New York called the Roper Organization. They're professional pollsters, and recently they conducted a telephone survey of 1,500 adult Americans from all over the country. They asked them, in terms of success, what is most important? What do you desire in life? The respondents had 13 categories to choose from, including things like being well-educated and having enough vacation time. Here are the results of that poll. At the bottom, believe it or not, was fame. Only 8% of the people desired it. Only 12% desired wealth. And only 16% power or influence. Pretty amazing. Now, checking out the top 3 most desired things in life, here's what the poll said. The 3rd most desired in terms of success was having friends who respect you. 83% chose that. The 2nd most important was having a happy family life. 90% of the people chose that. And with 95% of the people checking it off, making it the most desired, being a good parent. So according to a poll taken by the Roper Organization, Americans believe the 3 most important things in life are 1, being a good parent, 2, having a happy family life, and 3, having friends who respect you. A survey asking everything your heart desires. Here at number 3 in the Billboard survey, Daryl Hall and John Oates are singing that song.

0: Daryl Hall and John Oates with their 26th Top 40 hit, Everything Your Heart Desires. It's their first hit in 3 years, and they're still quite the dynamic chart duo. This week, they move up a notch to number 3. Up next, the two top songs in the USA.
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2: We're counting down the biggest hits in the land from number 40 to number 1, and here we are at number 2. This song's by a young man who started singing out of compassion for his audience. He's 22-year-old Englishman Rick Astley. You see, when he was 16, Rick lived in the small town of Newton the Willows, and he played keyboards in a local band. And he remembers, quote, "I wanted to save the audience from having to listen to our bass player sing. He was awful. I was new to singing, but I was better than him." End of quote. Here he is singing his second Top 40 hit, Rick Astley with Together Forever.

together forever. Rick Astley, it's his second top 40 hit here in the States. First one, Never Gonna Give You Up, went to number one. Now this one looks like it's following in those footsteps. Up three notches this week to number two. Well, now we're up to our number one song. But before I play it for you, let's check out the tops of Billboard's other charts. Number one on the country chart is I Told You So by Randy Travis. Number one on the dance chart is The Promise by When in Rome. Number one on the black singles chart is Little Walter by Tony. And number one on the album chart is Faith by George Michael. That album is also number one on the black album chart, making George Michael the first white solo artist ever to do that. And that ain't all. This guy's got the Billboard charts in a state of siege. Back here in our survey, George's third hit from Faith stays on top once again this week. The number one song for a third week in a row is George Michael's One More Try.

0: the number one song in the USA. One More Try by George Michael. 2 weeks before his 25th birthday, and he's enjoying his 7th number one of his career. And that's it. The 40 most popular records in America, straight from the official Billboard chart for the week ending June 11th, 1988. American Top 40, created by Casey Kasem and Don Vestani in conjunction with Tom Rounds and ABC Watermark, is produced in Hollywood by ABC Watermark. Our mailing address is American Top 40, Post Office Box 2000, Hollywood, California, zip code 90028. Our executive producer is Tom Cuddy, producer Elizabeth Rollins, with Matt Wilson, Daryl Morton, Tracy Pearson, Dana Schwartzwalder, Ann Stroeker, Allison Pipitone, Michael Sullivan, Mike Williams, David Cohen, Stu Jacobs, and Greg Garcia. I'm Casey Kasem. Join me again next week, and again we'll count down the 40 most popular hits in the USA. Till then, keep your feet in the ground and keep reaching for the stars.
1: 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Special thanks to Kalila Dawkins, Rob Durkee, Pete Battistini, Scott Lakefield, Mike Savage, Michael Cross, Dave Nunez, and of course, the legend where the countdown began, Casey Kasem.

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1: Tomorrow morning, just after 7 a.m., I want you to tune in because I am going to tell Dilly during the shockingly hard question that we have all decided that is going to be double shock every single day this week. He wasn't here last week. There was no shocking, so we're going to now make up for it. Plus, tomorrow morning, another chance to win two tickets to the home opener, Blue Bombers, this Thursday at Princess Auto Stadium. 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
1: 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He wasn't here last week. There was no shocking, so we're going to now make up for it. 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
1: 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He's been gone. We haven't been doing any shocking, so we're going to make up for it next week. But the funny thing is that he doesn't know that we've all decided this. 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

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Are you going to all in if you want to answer a couple of questions? Mainly, what is Todd's favorite cheese? Jackie just called up and said it was a form of rock. Let's see if

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1: Good morning. It is Monday, June 8th, school day 6. Thanks for listening to Mark and Dilly. Winnipeg police start wearing body cams this week, and extensive rules will be in place to protect privacy. The long-debated pilot project will begin with 40 frontline Winnipeg Police Service officers on Wednesday and then last 6 months. Firefighter was injured and one resident was sent to hospital after a Saturday night fire at 9:34 in the evening. Firefighters were sent to a two-story rooming house in the 300 block of Redwood Avenue. And do you ever catch yourself holding your breath while reading an email? It's called email apnea. And whether you know it or not, it could be adding stress to your day. Mental health experts say a lot of people unconsciously stop breathing or take very shallow breaths while reading emails. It can even happen with texting or scrolling. It usually happens when you're concentrating or feeling pressure because of an email maybe sent by your boss.
2: Sure.
1: Or you feel pressure to respond. And it causes our bodies to interpret it like a threat.
2: Oh.
1: So it makes you tense up and hold your breath without realizing it. This can lead to headaches, muscle tension, jaw clenching, and fatigue. Watch out if you're reading emails today.
2: Oh, God.
1: Now, in sports.
2: Oh, yeah. Goldeyes beat the Explorers 4-3 yesterday. They're back home Tuesday to kick off a brand new series. The Jays beat the Orioles to end their series 6-4 yesterday. They start a new one with the Phillies tonight at 6. And it is game 3 for the Spurs and Knicks tonight at 7:30. Let's take a look at weather.
1: Very warm out to this morning, that's for sure. Windy still, and we're going to see a high of around 26 with a mix of sun and cloud. Right now, it is already 24 degrees.
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0: Dance. Hot 100.5 hits of the 80s, 90s, 2000s. Good morning. And look who's back.
1: Hey.
0: Gilly's back, everybody.
1: Hey.
0: I got to get these texts open right now. Oh, welcome back, Gilly, says Lena. There we go. Excellent. Matt's up already. Good morning, Christine. Welcome back, Dilly. Kimberly is up in the EMC, so it was a long week, Dilly.
1: Yeah?
0: Not just for me, but for anyone listening.
1: Oh, you guys were probably fine.
0: They were bored.
1: Yeah, right.
0: That's
1: come
0: what
1: on.
0: They were. Now, we do have some interesting news coming up in 1 hour.
1: Okay.
0: The listeners, our friends, and I have decided about something we're going to do for the shockingly hard question that I will tell you in 1 hour.
1: Okay, sounds good.
0: That's all you need to know.
1: That makes me nervous, but okay.
0: That's all you need to know. In the meantime, though, last week I was talking about parenting a lot.
1: Sure.
0: And talking about teens, because a lot of graduations are happening this month.
1: This is it. Right?
0: And grade 12s. Mm-hmm. And what are they going to do? And where are they going to go? And are they going to go to school? Are they going to take a gap year? Are they going to just start working? Whatever it is. So it's all this kind of stuff, right? And then I thought, hey, why not put a parent support group together this morning?
1: What a great idea.
0: And that if you have teenagers that have attitude right now, and mine do, because I'm like, okay, so what are we going to do for next year? We've got to make some plans here. Yeah. Duh! Graduate first. I'm like, oh, you can't decide now before you graduate?
1: Right.
0: Graduation's not till the end of the month, right?
1: Yeah.
0: Dad, stop it. I'm not talking about it. So I thought, okay, let's get together. And I got some calls all set and ready to showcase that we're not alone.
1: Right.
0: I know as a parent, and especially with me because I'm a single parent.
1: Yeah.
0: I feel like I'm the only one going through this.
1: Sure.
0: But it's not true. Attitudes with your teens common.
2: My teen was attitude. This is an example. All I did was ask her, clean your room if you want to go have a sleepover. And her response is, why? Why do I have to clean my room? Why can I ever just do anything? Why do I always have to do stuff for you? Why can't you do stuff for me,
1: Mom? Oh, my.
2: Why is it always chores? Why do you have all these rules? Why can't I just have an easy life and be stress-free and just have a sleepover?
0: I totally understand what you mean. Oh, I don't want to mow the lawn, Dad. Are you crazy? I'm too tired. I went to school. Oh, you went to school. Okay. Barbara, what is your teen? Let's all get together with our parent support group here.
3: Living with her is a challenge. I love her dearly. I do. But it is a challenge. She is 16, and she thinks she is a whole 35. She's all mouthy. Anytime you ask her anything, she responds with attitude. I told you yesterday that practice was over at 5, and I had to be at work at 6. I did not say that I wanted you to make food. I said that I wanted to get food.
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0: Hot 100.5 hits of the 80s, 90s, 2000s. Good morning. You are a part of the early morning crew. And it's also parent support group this morning, where if you have, you know, some attitude from a teenager or your kid or whatever, we're all in this together. Dilly, read Anita's text.
1: She says, good morning, Mark and Dilly. You're not alone. Our kid decided to take a gap year, fast forward 2 years, starting university this summer during summer sessions. Needed to take a course to upgrade the math and voluntarily withdrew because they didn't put the work in. So we've always said either you're in school or you're working. Yeah. So I'd offered him two jobs at my work to help out for the summer.
0: Okay.
1: Told me he hasn't decided what he wants to do yet. So he wants to think about it and he'll let us know. But he sat in his room for the last week playing video games. So when, you know, I was asking if he'd started applying for jobs, he's like, Mom, I'm still considering my options. Mom, I'm playing video games will set me up for the future.
0: Exactly.
1: So, yes, she said, I'm a very frustrated person as well.
0: Oh, so, Anita, I understand. Yeah. And they have too much power nowadays.
1: That's the thing.
0: Right?
1: Yeah.
0: And it's hard if you're a split family as well, because then they'll be like, oh, I'm just going to go to Mom's now. Like,
1: yeah.
0: So you kind of have to tread lightly. You're on a fence a little bit.
1: Sure.
0: It's frustrating, Anita. I understand, because they're like, you don't want to piss them off.
1: Sure.
0: Right?
1: And, you know, social media changed that too, because when I graduated, when you graduated, I couldn't see that somebody from my grade 12 class was touring Europe.
0: I know.
1: I couldn't use that as, you know, bait towards my parents to be like, well, Sandra's in Europe right now. Why do I have to go to school?
0: I know.
1: You know what I mean?
0: Exactly.
1: Like, yeah.
0: It's a comparison thing with other kids.
1: For sure it is.
0: I know. Yes. It is tough. So anyway, if you need to get any support anytime, we are here for you.
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0: All right, this is where you got to guess the movie, song, title, TV show, sound effect, what have you. This week, we have a short sound clip because it's a week at work.
1: Yeah.
0: Okay, now everything will deal with the theme of going to work, being at work, leaving work, anything that has something to do with work.
1: Sure.
0: All right. So today has something to do with the commute to work. Dilly? Oh, interesting. Interesting. What sound is that from that short sound clip? You can text us right now on the Jim Pattison Subaru text line, 204-474-1005. And we want to find out if you are the smartest person in the
4: EMC.
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3: 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Traffic.
14: We do have new work happening westbound on Portage in your curb lane between Golding and Minto. Northbound on St. Mary's down to one lane, Abenojimikina to Fermore. When you go to a big event, parking becomes a big deal at a big price. It's worth the fare to not park there. How? Try Transit, Winnipeg Transit. That's your traffic on a Hot 100.5. 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
1: This is where you got to guess the movie, song title, TV show, sound effect from a short sound clip. This week, it's A Week at Work, and today has something to do with your commute to work. From a short sound clip, go ahead. What is that sound? 204-474-1005. What do you see, Dilly, on our text?
2: I see, like, Patty and a bunch of people saying something that's not really used very often, depending on who you're driving around.
1: Yeah,
2: right?
1: That's true. Lena just texted in and thought it was a horse clomping down the street.
2: Well,
1: it does sound like that.
2: Once upon a time, I guess people did go
1: play
2: to work on a horse.
1: Think of a horse. Lena, if you ride a horse to work,
2: that's pretty cool.
1: That is the greatest thing in the world.
2: Why have you not told us?
1: And why are there not more people riding horses to work?
2: Because bring back the horse with gas prices.
1: Bring back the horse.
2: You know?
1: Bring back the horse. Now, of course, I think everybody... Oh, Matt thinks it's maybe the park anywhere button, which is the hazards.
2: Yeah, of course, yeah. Well, yeah, I got my hazards on. Hey, what do you mean?
1: I do that sometimes. Hey,
2: hey,
1: I know I'm in a loading zone.
2: Yeah.
1: But I'm going to be about 20 minutes.
2: Yeah.
1: As long as I put on my hazards.
2: That's right.
1: I'm
2: this means
1: fine.
2: I can do whatever I please.
1: I see a lot of guesses here for, is that a turning signal?
2: If you said it's a turning signal, then yes,
1: yes,
2: you are correct.
1: And you're right. A lot of people don't use it in town.
2: No.
1: You are the smartest person in the EMC if you said car signal, turning light, whatever it might be, blinker. I love still using the blinker. Yeah.
2: There it is.
1: See? And you'll be hopefully using that on your way to work.
2: You better be using it.
1: We'll do this again tomorrow morning. Stick around. The Bare Naked Ladies, If I Had $1 Million, as we get ready for another week, Monday, on Hot 100.5.

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1: Later this month, it is Father's Day, and we got you all set up with a brand new contest.
2: Yeah. How about $800 worth of prizing for Dad? We got Winnipeg Blue Bombers, pair of tickets to any home game this season.
1: Okay.
2: Also, Accurate Lawn and Garden have provided us with a brand new leaf blower.
1: Okay.
2: Southside Golf Course, golfing for four. That includes your cart rental as well. And some detailing from Winnipeg Auto Care as well.
1: Look at that. It's so easy, too. You just go to hot105fm.com and enter. That is it. We make it nice and easy, and we're going to announce that winner the day after Father's Day. So make sure you have a card that says, it's coming.
2: It's coming.
1: It's coming.
2: You got a sweet package on the way.
1: Just a $10 bill and more to come.
2: More to come. There you go.
1: I like it.
2: Yeah.
1: At the box office, I'm very surprised that Scary Movie is number one over Masters of the Universe.
2: Yeah.
1: Because I think Masters took like $100 million to make because it's a sci-fi.
2: It was almost $200 million.
1: $200 million.
2: Yeah.
1: And then Scary Movie is probably like 30 mil. Oh, 30. Yeah.
2: But still. Like it
1: makes more money. Yeah.
2: Yeah.
1: People don't really care about He-Man.
2: Well, I didn't see much advertising for it either.
1: I
2: didn't know it was going up against Scary Movie because Scary Movie obviously completely outmarketed them.
1: But Scary Movie is still relevant because they're doing parodies of
2: modern day horror movies now. Yeah.
1: My kids don't know He-Man.
2: That's true.
1: My kids never watched the 90s cartoon. It's
2: very generational, right? For sure.
1: Yeah.
2: Yeah.
1: Exactly. What did you think about Scary Movie?
3: I'm happy that the Wayne brothers are back in it because they make the movie. They are so stupid funny. So if you like stupid humor, you're going to really enjoy this movie. Do not go into this movie expecting highbrow humor because you're not going to get it. But stupid, dumb, gory, just gross humor, it's all about it. You're going to enjoy it.
1: I'm all for it.
2: Well, and they got fired after the second one, remember, the Wayans brothers. So
1: the third one was great, though. Charlie Sheen was in that one.
2: And Leslie Nielsen.
1: Yeah. And so, and Anna Faris is back.
2: Yep.
1: Now doing
2: all
1: it.
2: All the original cast from the first one, right?
1: So I think she was in every one.
2: She was.
1: That's all she's ever done, really. You know, besides Mary Chris Pratt. Weren't they married?
2: Yep, they were married,
1: They have a kid together, I think.
2: They do.
1: And if you're like me and love Taylor Swift, she recently hit $2 billion net worth. Now the wealthiest female musician in history. Up there with Rihanna and Beyonce. Now, check this out. She has now just released a new song called I Knew It, I Knew You. And it is for the new Toy Story 5. It's on that movie.
2: Oh, okay.
1: So it's on the soundtrack.
2: Yeah.
1: Right? She broke all these records because it was just released on Friday.
2: Yeah.
1: And streaming services were shutting down because so many people were listening to it.
2: What's happening? Yeah. It's not working.
1: And because so many people were listening.
2: It's crazy how much
1: traffic. So she's breaking records still.
2: Oh, yeah.
1: Just with her new song. And Toy Story 5 opens up later this month. So there you go. Wow. Now you know. That's what's trending in Winnipeg.
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15: 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Traffic.
16: We do have a crash northbound on the east perimeter as you're approaching Dugald. Use caution as you make your way through there. Over on Cordon, we have work continuing in both directions, Keniston to Tuxedo. When you go to a big event, parking becomes a big deal at a big price. It's worth the fare to not park there. How? Try Transit, Winnipeg Transit. That's your traffic on Hot 100.5. I'm Aaron Mitchell.
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1: Let's give you some fun facts for your workday. Dilly, start us off.
2: You know that Nicolas Cage has turned down some pretty incredible roles in his career.
1: Really?
2: When you think about movies like this with Nick Cage, he was supposed to be Shrek.
1: No way.
2: Yeah, Once Upon a Time.
1: Really?
2: Yep.
1: That's interesting. And then they gave it to Chris Farley.
2: That's right.
1: And he ended up recording a lot of it.
2: Yep.
1: And then it went to Mike Myers.
2: That's right, because he passed away before he could finish it. So
1: wow.
2: Then, yeah, so, but originally Nicolas Cage had the role of Shrek.
1: That'd be a weird one.
2: Very, get out of my swamp. What are you doing here?
1: All he did was like, there's a clue. In the swamp, you'd just be... There's a clue.
2: He was also supposed to be Neo in The Matrix, which was Keanu Reeves.
1: That one I could see.
2: Yeah.
1: Because Keanu doesn't talk that much in the movie anyway.
2: It's bullet time. It's crazy. It's crazy stuff.
1: That would be crazy.
2: Also, Harry in Dumb and Dumber.
1: Wow.
2: Right? That would be weird, too.
1: Yeah.
2: But I guess he's got a little comedic...
1: He does.
2: He's pretty funny when he wants to be. And he also was supposed to be Aragorn in Lord of the Rings as well.
1: Which is like a
2: major role in a big franchise, right?
1: So, yeah, I could see that one. I think that one would be all right.
2: Where is the ring? What do you mean you threw it in the lava?
1: I started watching Spider-Noir, which is this new Spider-Man in a different universe kind of show on Prime. And he is Spider-Man.
2: Right.
1: Right? And it's not Peter Parker. He's something else. And I'm only watching it because it's Nick Cage.
2: Of course.
1: It's kind of boring, and there's not a lot of action. And I don't believe that he's Spider-Man jumping around for things, you know, because he's quite old.
2: He's 64 or something.
1: Yeah, exactly. Yeah. But I keep watching it only because I like Nick Cage.
2: Spider-Man! Does whatever a spider can. Take that to the bank.
1: You know the phrase, when it rains, it pours?
2: Of course.
1: It comes from Morton Salt. It's an advertisement.
2: Really?
1: In humidity or rainy weather, table salt used to absorb moisture and then clump up, making it nearly impossible to pour out of the box.
2: Sure.
1: Right? In 1911, Morton figured out how to add like this anti-caking agent.
2: Sure.
1: Right? So that it would just free flow, in the rain.
2: Hmm.
1: So now, when it rains, it pours... Again, is just an ad.
2: Sure.
1: Just like what we know, Santa Claus.
2: Yeah.
1: That was done by Coca-Cola.
2: Mm-hmm.
1: Everything is fake.
2: It has changed into, obviously, a very different meaning. I don't think we associate it with salt. But everything, you're right, comes from just an ad or a slogan.
1: Just the slogan.
2: Yeah.
1: Exactly. Take that to the bank.
2: Wow. Saved by the Bell, the new class.
1: Yeah.
2: You ever watched that one?
1: No, I never did. I never did because I was old school.
2: Right. You love the original.
1: It's like Degrassi, Next Generation.
2: Sure.
1: I never watched Drake.
2: No.
1: I was only in the first one.
2: Not into Jimmy.
1: No. Yeah. I was Degrassi high.
2: Did you know that new class actually lasted longer than the original Saved by the Bell?
1: Really?
2: Yeah. Had 143 episodes, and the original Saved by the Bell had 126.
1: Well, they didn't have Kelly Kapowski.
2: Yeah.
1: So
2: yeah,
1: take that, new class. Here you go. Before we head...

0: By the way, this is the new Class song.
1: Is it?
0: Yeah, they use the same one.
1: Of course, because it was a classic.
0: Exactly, yeah. If the teacher pops a
2: test, I know I'm in a mess. Wake up. Wake up. Wake up, because this is
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Hot 100.5, it's Mark and Dilly. Dilly's back, hey, everybody, so that's good news. And we've got news, we've got shockingly hard question, we got sports, and we have two tickets to the Bombers home opener. They had a great win over the weekend against Calgary. Sergio comes in, walks it off, and we want to get you there this week. 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
1: Good morning. It is Monday, June 8th, school day 6. Let's see what's going on in Winnipeg this morning. Well, the Winnipeg police are starting to wear body cams this week. Extensive rules will be in place to protect privacy. The long-debated pilot project will begin 40 frontline Winnipeg police service officers. This will start on Wednesday and last 6 months. Firefighter was injured. One resident was sent to hospital after a Saturday night fire. Showed up a two-story rooming house in the 300 block of Redwood Avenue. And a new dating survey reveals that 61% of singles won't travel more than 30 minutes for a first date. Cost and time are a big reason to stay at home. So if you live like in Eunice City area or right. Crestwood or something, and you find out that someone lives in Transcona, no.
2: I'm sorry, it's not going to work out.
1: I'm not into long distance relationships.
2: Just not, yeah. It's not you, it's me.
1: 73% of singles plan to use a dating app to find love in 2026. So now that there's all these different changes now,
2: sure.
1: They're using AI and all that kind of stuff.
2: They're coming back.
1: People are coming back. Yeah. You're right. So now in sports.
2: Oh, yeah. Goldeyes beat the Explorers 4-3 to wrap up their series yesterday. They're back home Tuesday to kick off a brand new series. Jays wrapped up their series with the Orioles with a win 6-4. They start a new one with the Phillies tonight at 6. And it's game 3 of the NBA Finals tonight. Spurs and Knicks at 7:30. Let's take a look at weather.
1: And that one's in New York City. So
2: back to New York.
1: Stars are going to be back.
2: Oh, they'll be out.
1: Oh, the celebrity row, they call it.
2: Yep.
1: It's going to be exciting. That's going to take a full hour.
2: Oh, just yeah. To just to announce everybody. Yeah.
1: We have a high of 26 degrees. It's going to be a mix of sun and cloud today. We have some wind as well. We're gusting up to about 40 this morning. It is 22 right now.
2: And that's your morning headlines.
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1: If I get the question wrong this morning, I get shocked with the Pet Trainer 2000 dog collar. If you get the question right with your help, then Mark gets shocked, and we have some tickets to the Blue Bombers home opener coming up this Thursday we'd like to give to you if you make a guess on the Jim Pattison Subaru text line, 204-474-1005.
2: By the way, Dilly, I have to let you in on some news here that happened last week. Because I didn't get shocked, or because I didn't shock anybody, we were just giving away the tickets and asking questions and stuff like that. We decided together, me and everyone listening right
1: now,
2: that because there was no shocking, we need to make up for it this week. So guess what? You have no say in this. Every single day this week is double shock. Are you ready?
1: No, I'm not.
2: Are you ready?
1: Why would you all agree to this?
2: Yes, we did.
1: I don't believe you, first of all.
2: Christine was the only one that had a problem with it.
1: Was it, yeah?
2: Don't! No. Don't shock Dilly twice on Monday. No, everybody's okay with it. So every single day, not only are we going to give away tickets until Thursday, we'll also do double shock. So get ready for this question.
1: Oh, my God.
2: 26% of people have accidentally left this behind on vacation. Summer vacation's coming up.
1: Yeah.
2: A few weeks now, people are going to be hitting the road, road trips, or flying somewhere.
1: I'm trying to think of those, like, maybe something like a toothbrush, a phone charger, right? Like, especially now because people have electric toothbrushes that they bring, right?
2: Mm-hmm.
1: Once upon a time, if you left an old toothbrush, it wouldn't matter. It was going to go in the garbage probably anyway, right?
2: They're expensive, those electric ones. You
1: right.
2: make sure
1: that's
2: that
1: what
2: you,
1: I mean. Like, yeah. Now, that's something that you would be like, oh,
2: exactly.
1: I can't believe I forgot it. I see Craig saying Q-tips, chargers coming up
2: chargers,
1: quite a bit. Yeah,
2: yep.
1: Laptops said Josh. That's good too.
2: Anything electronic, perhaps.
1: Yeah. You know? I'm going to say that it's probably not a phone charger because I feel like that's probably higher than that. That's probably the number one thing because you plug it into a weird wall
2: and then
1: somewhere.
2: Forget about it, yeah.
1: And then you do that final look around the room and then you forgot it was plugged in or it blends in somewhere. Yeah. I've done it before.
2: You're right.
1: Sucks.
2: Okay, you can help out Dilly again by texting in and we will find out. By the way, it doesn't matter if you have the right answer or not.
1: Yeah.
2: Everyone is in the draw for the tickets. We want to get you out there because Dilly and I are pumped for the home opener Thursday night.
1: Yeah, baby.
2: Sergio kicks the walk-off on Friday night against Calgary. So guess what? They are 1,000% in the winning column.
1: That's
2: right. 26% of people have accidentally left this behind on vacation. What is it?
0: Mark and Dilly. Call me up in the morning. Winnipeg's Morning Show on Hot 100.5.

0: Brooke and Dilly's shockingly hard question on Hot 100.5.
1: If I get the question wrong this morning, I get double shock.
2: Double shock week!
1: Apparently.
2: Yeah.
1: Apparently.
2: We decided together.
1: Unbelievable.
2: To welcome Dilly back by saying, guess what? We're going to get double shock on a Monday. Woo!
1: And if we get the question right together, then Mark gets double shocked. And you can make a guess. 204-474-1005. We got tickets to the home opener of the Bomber game this Thursday night.
2: Everybody's in the draw, even if you get the wrong answer. So just rewarded for helping, right?
1: That's right.
2: 26% of people have accidentally left this behind on vacation. Dilly, what do you think it is?
1: I see phone charger coming up a lot. New texter just said phone charger. Shannon says swimsuits. Allie says your passport. Hairbrush.
2: Yeah.
1: I see come up. Kim says toothbrush. I'm going to say between... Like, and then Tanya says phone charger.
2: I like this one from a new texter saying, the bag of dirty laundry. This actually happened to me one time. All our favorite clothes were in the bag because they brought them on the trip. And I do the same thing. Yeah. I bring a little plastic bag or like a recyclable bag, and then I put it in the corner.
1: That's right.
2: And then...
1: Well, you don't want to put them back in with your clean clothes, right?
2: Well, you wait.
1: Yeah.
2: Until
1: the end.
2: You go away, then you put it back in your bag.
1: Sure, yeah.
2: So I could understand forgetting that.
1: It's devastating. Oh, my favorite shirts.
2: I know.
1: In one bag.
2: My shorts.
1: Oh.
2: My favorite gitch.
1: Oh, no. My favorite gitch.
2: My fruit of the loom. My favorite food on the loom.
1: My tiny whities. No!
2: That's replaceable, at least.
1: That's true.
2: A nice shirt that you like or a blouse.
1: That's true.
2: You're not gonna
1: like that. That's very true. Oh, I see phone charger said Christy, and then I see toothbrush, and then I see...
2: Okay.
1: But I think that a phone charger is higher than that. There's no way it's a phone charger.
2: Right.
1: So I'm going to go... With what so many people like Alvin just said it, and everybody, I see toothbrush come up a lot.
2: Toothbrush.
1: I'm
2: going to
1: go with it. I like it.
2: 26% of people have accidentally left this behind on vacation. Dilly says, toothbrush?
1: Toothbrush?
2: Survey says,
1: come on, toothbrush. Come on.
2: No, I'm sorry, Dilly. Welcome back.
1: What?
2: The correct answer is. Sunglasses.
1: That also sucks.
2: I know.
1: Especially because you pay more for sunglasses now.
2: Ben said sunglasses.
1: Damn!
2: Peter said sunglasses. Kelly, Martin, we did have a lot of people saying sunglasses as well. So, you people who said sunglasses, smartest person in Winnipeg. Otherwise, everyone else, though, you could be getting a text in just moments saying we're going to see you at the Bomber game home opener on Thursday night. Dilly, I want you to put the pet trainer on.
1: Well,
2: I charged it all last week.
1: Oh, that's great. Yeah, all last week, hey?
2: Dilly was
1: just
2: off
1: never
2: last
1: took,
2: week.
1: Never took it off the charger.
2: It's...
1: Well, this sucks.
2: It's hot right now.
1: Well, I'm...
2: It is hot.
1: Okay. Upset at you and whoever else decided to do this?
2: Hey, yeah, if you want to be upset with me, be upset with everyone that texts
1: I am.
2: And listens.
1: I want to say I'm not mad. I'm disappointed. And that probably will hurt you more.
2: What are you going to sing here?
1: Let's do a Disney song.
2: Oh, okay.
1: At least I'll feel good.
2: Shock of

0: Seow! You did charge it. I can tell.
1: Yeah, I charged that baby up because it's going to be working overtime this week because we will do it again tomorrow. And we've got more tickets to give away. We got two tickets, two shocks. Oh, this is going to be an exciting week. I can't wait.
0: I'm sure you won't be feeling that if you get double shocked tomorrow.
1: Yeah, well, maybe I won't get shocked at all this week. What about that?
0: Huh? Then you're going to have to take me to our doctor. Because...
1: Don't tell him that we're doing this because he is not going to lie.
0: I already texted him.
1: Get ready. Mariah Carey is coming up next.
2: Mark and Dilly in the Morning. 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
3: 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Traffic.
10: We do have work continuing northbound on Century, losing your curb lane starting at Ellis. Northbound on St. Mary's, work continuing has you down to one lane, Avenue Jimikina to Fermor. 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Details online. That's your traffic on Hot 100.5. 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

0: Hot 100.5 hits of the 80s, 90s, 2000s. Good morning. It is almost 7:30 here. Windy out, but very, very warm. It feels like about 24, 25 degrees outside, so that's nice. But very windy out. Very windy yesterday, too. My goodness.
1: Hot and windy.
0: It is hot and windy.
1: And then the end of the week is weird. It's like rainy and cool.
0: Is it?
1: Yeah.
0: For the long-range forecast?
1: Yeah.
0: Oh, geez. Oh, yeah, we kind of cool off to about 18. Oh, I hope that that Thursday night is going to be okay, though.
1: I know. That's what I was thinking about.
0: Friday night, there's a Sea Bears game.
1: Yeah.
0: And they haven't been at home for weeks now.
1: Good thing they can't open the roof there.
0: No, I know.
1: I'll tell you.
0: But did you hear about the new vehicle they have?
1: I saw that, the Tundra.
0: Yeah, so AJ, who does our, you know, middays, he was live on location on Saturday.
1: Yeah.
0: They had a basketball court there at CF Polo Park and stuff. So they had the unveiling of their Tundra buggy. And it looks exactly like what you would do when you go to Churchill.
1: Sure.
0: And
1: see the polar bears.
0: Yeah, see the polar bears. So this one's custom, though, because it's got a DJ booth in it. It's got a bar inside of it. And you can have people and bands play on the top of it.
1: Yeah, it's wild.
0: So now this is going to be at the game on Friday night.
1: Yeah.
0: So if you're going to get your tickets, you can go down, because it's going to be in the South Pole, that you can go down and be on the floor and look inside this thing and check it out.
1: That's wild.
0: Yeah, it looks super cool.
1: I hope they can take it to Churchill after the season.
0: Well,
1: and
0: you can
1: party with the polar bears.
0: Yeah.
1: Imagine a DJ on the roof and all the bears.
0: They're
1: it's
0: dancing
1: the greatest
0: on
1: party
0: there.
1: We've ever been to.
0: They can drive it around town, though, and be at different events.
1: That's a weird thing to see on the road.
0: That'd be,
1: you know,
0: in Winnipeg.
1: This is weird to seeing like a horse and buggy.
0: I know,
1: it's
0: I love it
1: strange,
0: though.
1: Yeah, it's sweet.
0: Wah, wah, wah, wah, wah, wah, wah.
1: Every beat drop should be a polar bear just screaming.
0: Yeah, that's a good idea. They need more sound effects of just polar bears yelling at the game.
1: Absolutely.
0: Like, if someone hits a three, a three.

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0: What would you do?
1: What would you do?
0: Breaking up.
1: All breaking up.
0: What would you do?
1: What would you do?
0: Making up.
1: All breaking up.
0: What would you do?
1: Stay for love or say we're through. What would you do?
0: What would you do?
2: Now, Dilly, this is going to be a bit of a different kind of email this morning here on Hot 100.5. This is going to be at the start of a relationship. And he wants to know if he should ask this girl out. And I want people to say makeup or breakup, as in, should he start a relationship with this person or not start?
1: Okay.
2: So make up a relationship or break up the relationship.
1: Right.
2: Okay. So here's the email. So I go to a bank to withdraw cash. So he goes to the inside to the window.
1: Sure, of course. Yeah.
2: I visit various tellers when I'm there, but there is one teller I see inside all the time, and we often chat. She's always talks about tennis and whether I bought a new racket yet and all that kind of stuff, and am I still playing? I kind of get the feeling she hopes I would invite her out to play tennis with me sometime. She told me she had never played before, so to me, I would feel a bit awkward that I'm hanging out or going on a date with someone who knows what's in my bank account.
1: Right.
2: Am I overthinking this? She's really nice and very attractive. I know I'm kind of four steps ahead in this, but I feel like when someone knows exactly what's going on and how they can find out what's in my bank accounts,
1: right,
2: that this might not work out between us. Thanks for the any insight.
1: Right.
2: Dilly, what do you think about this? Is this a makeup, as in he should ask her out?
1: Yeah.
2: Or a breakup where just break it off right off the bat?
1: I wouldn't be too overly concerned. Just start seeing a different teller when you go to the bank, if it's that big of a deal. But
2: no, but should he go out with her?
1: Yeah, I think so. Definitely. I would put in for a makeup.
2: She knows exactly what is in there.
1: What does it matter? If you're going to be together in a relationship and it works out, one day you're going to share that information together. So
2: yeah, but
1: eventually,
2: wonder if, you know, 3 months go to by and then they break up, she still knows.
1: Oh, well. They'll get over it. Go to a different bank. Go to a different branch.
2: I guess he would have to shut down his account.
1: Yeah, or just go to a different branch. Right? Like, it's not, I don't think that's that big of a deal, unless he's got some weird stuff going on, or he's making weird payments, or
2: but
1: maybe
2: then,
1: it sounds like he maybe is ashamed of what he's spending money on, or
2: maybe
1: he doesn't have a lot of money, or
2: it's
1: whatever.
2: Gonna be something like that.
1: I get it. Financials are awkward no matter what.
2: You go out though.
1: Yeah.
2: And if you have a lot of money in that bank, she knows, and she'll be like, well, you pay.
1: Right.
2: You know,
1: I would
2: because
1: try it.
2: I know exactly how much you have in your bank.
1: I would
2: you
1: try
2: can
1: it
2: never
1: out.
2: Say, like, I don't have any money.
1: I thought it'd be more like, you know, we probably shouldn't go out. You're in overdraft right now.
2: No. Yes. See, it could be like that.
1: No, I'm not.
2: Remember what the number one thing couples fight about?
1: Yeah, money. Yeah, sure.
2: And whatever. When they have too much... Well, what are you going to do, though? Could you say, oh, I want to know what you have in your bank account? Right?
1: Yeah.
2: Before we go out, give me your bank statement.
1: Okay, if it's going to get that weird, then this is not in the cards.
2: It's tricky, though, because I understand where he's coming from.
1: I'm going to say take a chance.
2: So you're saying makeup.
1: I say makeup. Take a chance on it. Why not?
2: What do you think? Hit that Jim Pattison Subaru text line at 204-474-1005. We will come back with the live results next.
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12: 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Traffic.
13: There is a crash. Ness and Sturgeon Road. Expect a few delays through there. News caution. Northbound on Keniston, we have work continuing between Taylor and Grant. 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Details online. 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

0: Hot 100.5. It's Mark and Dilly. And our makeup or breakup. A little bit different today because it's the start of a relationship, maybe right. or maybe not. This guy, his name is Jason. He goes to the bank. He talks to a teller there. It seems like she kind of likes him a little bit. There's a bit of some sparks. And he's like, well, I don't want to really ask her out because she knows everything about my banking. Am I overthinking this? 204-474-1005. Dilly, what do you see?
1: Gwendolyn's voting a makeup this morning. Everybody deserves happiness. He needs to stop overthinking it and just take a chance. Take a chance on me.
0: Okay.
1: Helen says ask her out. Take a chance.
0: Cool.
1: Christy says, I think maybe this isn't a good idea, not because of the fact that she would know what's in his finances, but the fact that you can tell she's really interested in dating. She's a bank teller.
0: Her job even is though she knows already.
1: But her job, she's saying her job is to communicate with customers and be friendly. Perhaps you're overthinking the connection. Interesting point, Christy.
0: Oh.
1: Yeah.
0: But then you could just risk it.
1: Well, sure.
0: And go, hey, you want to go out? And she's like, no.
1: Change your home branch. That's all you have to do.
0: Then you got to change.
1: You just drive a little bit further
0: you
1: to take
0: drive
1: money out.
0: Across
1: yeah.
0: town.
1: Yeah, if you got to cash a check. You know, you can do it online now. You can do it online. Shay said, I think he should ask her out. 100% overthinking. And if you want to get super technical, she can't really see what's in his bank account unless he's there authorizing it, right? So, and she is trying to make an effort about the conversation. So she is trying for the date, I feel like. So he 100% should take the shot and ask her out.
0: Take the shot.
1: I like it.
0: All right. Well, taking a look at our live poll this morning. It's always nice on a Monday because we've got 91% say it's a makeup.
1: Yes. Take a chance, young man.
0: Feels good.
1: Go for it. Nope. There's love in tennis.
0: There is.
1: There's love in this relationship.
0: Oh.
1: It's
0: I can't
1: beautiful.
0: Wait until we're invited to the wedding.
1: I hope so.
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1: Good morning. It is... pardon me. Monday. June 8th, school day 6. Thanks for listening to Mark and Dilly. I'm just getting ready here. Okay. Here's a new thing that's happening this week. Winnipeg police are starting to wear body cams. There is extensive rules that will be in place to protect privacy. But a lot of places all over the world now, a lot of police services use body cams.
2: Yeah.
1: Right? And the footage. And then there's... no one lying, right, on either side.
2: Camera can't lie, yep.
1: The long-debated pilot project will begin with 40 frontline Winnipeg police officers on Wednesday, and then it's going to last for 6 months. Firefighter was injured. One resident was sent to hospital after a Saturday night fire. It's around 9:30 in the evening. Firefighters were sent out to a two-story rooming house in the 300 block of Redwood Avenue. And do you ever catch yourself holding your breath while reading an email? It's called email apnea. And whether you know it or not, you could be adding stress to your day. Mental health experts say a lot of people unconsciously stop breathing or take very shallow breaths while reading emails because it can be stressful if it's coming from your boss or coming from someone, you know, that gives you anxiety.
2: Especially if it has a very vague subject line.
1: I know.
2: That's even worse. Because then you're like...
1: yes. Even if it happens when you're texting, too. You might get a text from your boss and like, oh, what now? Right?
2: Yeah.
1: It usually happens when you're concentrating or feeling pressure to respond, and this causes your bodies to interpret an incoming email almost like a threat.
2: Yeah, I feel that.
1: Which makes you tense up, hold your breath without you even realizing it, and it could tell your body a fight or flight mode. Right? If I get an email from our boss, I just start running. Like, I run away from my phone, and I'm down the street. And the phone's still in my house.
2: Right.
1: Right? Just running.
2: Just run.
1: Until I can't run anymore.
2: That's right.
1: Like Forrest Gump. I'm tired.
2: Run, Mark, run!
1: Now in sports.
2: Oh, yeah. Goldeyes beat the Explorers 4-3 yesterday. They're back home Tuesday to kick off a new series. The Jays wrapped up their series with the Orioles with a win 6-4 yesterday. They start a new series with the Phillies tonight at 6. Game 3 of the NBA playoffs goes back to New York tonight. Knicks and Spurs tip off at 7:30. Let's take a look at weather.
1: We have a high of 26 degrees. Going to be a mix of sun and cloud today. Pretty windy out this morning as well. But it's already 22.
2: And that's your morning headlines.
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0: Hot 100.5. It is Mark and Daly. Good morning. Do you know how to speak gibberish?
1: Gibberish.
0: Have you ever heard of this language?
1: No.
0: I've always wanted to learn a second language, never did. So I'm thinking maybe it's gibberish. Now, I'll tell you why, Dilly. There is a great documentary on Netflix right now called The Crash.
1: Yeah.
0: And it's about a young woman who crashed her car into the side of a building.
1: Okay.
0: But her boyfriend and their friend had died, and it turned into a murder investigation. It's a true crime documentary. Okay. And it's about a woman named Mackenzie Shrilla. And what they did is in the documentary, and there's some other documentaries about this same story, she is questioned by a detective in the hospital because she survives this.
1: Right.
0: And she says, "Can I talk to my mom for a second?" They talk gibberish to each other so that the detective doesn't know what they're saying. And it has something to do with the case. And I'm like, I'm going to spoil it for you. But I'm like, wow, that's cool. So then I ended up going up on YouTube and TikTok. And there are people that teach you how to speak gibberish. And what you do is, essentially, it's you take an English word.
1: Yeah.
0: And then you put some kind of nonsense in it.
1: Okay.
0: And a lot of people use itiga as the sound.
1: Right.
0: Okay, so for instance, phone, and you always put it in front of a vowel. So phone would be fitigaon, fitigaon.
1: Okay.
0: Or edigu gadagi gadagi gadagit.
1: Like, okay, I have heard this before, yeah.
0: Yeah, so yeah. That's what gibberish is.
1: Okay.
0: Now, when I say gadagu gadagi gadagu gadagit, I don't know what
1: that's
0: I'm just saying
1: nonsense.
0: It sounds.
1: Yes. Yeah.
0: But what happens is that if you get it and you really start practicing,
1: You can
0: start picking up.
1: Sure.
0: I think hello is edigo, heligo, heligich or something. I don't know.
1: You're speaking gibberish.
0: But
1: right
0: I want to learn it. And I want you and I to have a secret language.
1: Right. So that in a meeting in the future, when we don't like something that's said, we can turn to each other and say, get a big, get a bitty.
0: Edigi, get a goo, at a LS. With a guest or something like that. I want to use the Furniture Villa request line. And I want someone. There's got to be someone listening.
1: Yeah.
0: Just one person that can call us at 204-474-1005. Maybe you've never called. Maybe you've never texted. That's fine. We want to know if this is still a thing. Because when I was young, there was a thing called Pig Latin.
1: Yes.
0: And it was like Arcme, Ouye, Ilide.
1: Yeah.
0: But everybody could figure that one out pretty
1: fast. That was super easy. Yeah. We were still doing Pig Latin, too. We were still talking about it and teaching it.
0: Yeah, it's not that good because you can still understand it.
1: No.
0: Even if you don't know, as long as you know the basics.
1: You can figure it out. Yeah.
0: Yes. When I was listening to this documentary, and they had a recording of, and I'm like, it's hard to understand unless you know what's going on.
1: Exactly.
0: Right? So I just want to put it out there.
1: Okay.
0: If there's nobody, maybe it's a dead language. I don't know. And if it is dead, then guess what, Dilly?
1: We're bringing it back.
0: Do you know how to speak gibberish? The secret language. 204-474-1005.
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0: 100.5. Do you know how to speak gibberish? And if you don't know what gibberish is, it's a secret language that is literally just gibberish, where you take a sound and you put it in an English word.
1: Right.
0: But it makes it sound like it's foreign language. And if you can do it really fast, people don't know what you're saying.
1: I have no clue.
0: All right. So we want to know if you can speak it. Let's start with Chris.
2: Hi, Mark and Dilly. How are you?
1: Hi, Chris.
0: Chris, do you know gibberish?
2: I used to speak it all the time with my sisters, and now our kids are doing it.
1: Nice.
0: Your kids know how to speak it?
2: Yeah.
0: And are they pretty fluent with it?
2: They are. My nieces are doing it, and they think that my sisters and I don't know the language, so they'll talk in front of us.
0: Can you give me an example of what it would sound like with gibberish?
2: What would you like to hear?
0: Just say, you're listening to Mark and Dilly in the morning.
2: Okay. You're going to Mark and Dilly in the morning.
1: Wow. Okay.
0: That's cool. That's well, I appreciate you calling in. And let's hope that your nieces don't listen to this conversation so that your secret's still safe with us. Thanks, Chris.
2: Have a good day, guys.
1: Bye. Bye.
3: Hello?
1: Hi, Tanya.
0: Tanya.
3: Hi.
0: How do you speak gibberish?
3: I don't know if it's actual gibberish. I know me and my sisters used to, like, in our friends, we used to always talk to each other all the time in it. And it was like, Madagar, get again, did a gilly dee. Like that.
0: Yeah, that's, like, that's gibberish. Because what you can do sometimes is change the sound, right? Like, most people use itaga, but you can use itta or it, all this kind of stuff. How would you say love you bye in your language?
3: Ladagav yudagu badagai.
0: Say again?
3: Ladagav yudagu badagai.
1: Ladagav yudagu badagai.
0: Badagai.
3: Ladagav.
0: Ladagav.
1: Ladagav.
3: Yudagu.
0: Yudagu.
1: Badagai.
0: But a guy. Is that right? But a guy?
3: Oh, that was like our main thing that we used to always do when we were younger.
1: All of our
3: sisters and our friends.
0: Yeah.
3: This is like our main thing.
1: I had forgotten that people used to do this, and now it's just like an ancient memory that just came out of my memory palace. Yeah.
0: I want to be the only 40-year-old that can...
1: That speaks fluent gibberish.
0: To kids.
1: Yeah.
3: I don't even know where we learned it.
1: Right?
0: No, it just popped up in culture. Yeah, I know.
3: Yeah. But it was so much fun. It was so much fun to do.
1: Well, yeah.
3: And ever since you guys started saying it, I started just doing it.
0: Remember it now, yeah.
1: Nice.
0: Okay, love you, better guy.
3: Love you, love you,
0: love you, love you, love you, love you, bye.
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0: do have emergency crews on scene. Northbound St. Mary's Road approaching Vivian. They've got the curb and middle lanes blocked. Keep left to pass. Northbound on Sherbrooke, expect a few delays with work continuing as you're heading to Broadway. 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Details online. That's your traffic on Hot 100.5. I'm Aaron Mitchell.
1: Mark and Dilly in the morning. Hits of the

0: Hot 100.5. The Bomber Boys are all excited and ready for the Blue Bombers home opener against the Ticats this Thursday night, 7:30. We had Matt drop off some food.
1: Yep.
0: Because they are showcasing their special food item. And a number of weeks ago, they had a competition. It was Poutine Day.
1: Yes.
0: So they had a voting poll, I guess it was, on their website about which poutine should they serve.
1: Yeah.
0: And I voted. And same. I voted for the corned beef poutine.
1: Oh, yeah, because it's like a Reuben on top of fries.
0: Yes.
1: Yeah.
0: And it won.
1: Yeah, good.
0: So Matt dropped off this poutine that's going to be available on Thursday night. And it's fries, cheese, gravy, corned beef, sauerkraut, Thousand Island dressing.
1: There you go. That's all you need.
0: It was perfect.
1: Yeah.
0: It is perfect. I just had a bite of it.
1: Here's the thing. You'd pair a Reuben with fries at a diner.
0: Anyway.
1: Right? So why not just put them together and make it nice and easy?
0: See, that's the sign of a good poutine.
1: Yes, it is.
0: Would you have fries on the side of this,
1: exactly,
0: this feature anyway?
1: Yeah. Yeah.
0: Don't forget that tickets available at BlueBombers.com. We've got Big Sugar halftime show.

0: That brings back some good memories.
1: Does it ever?
0: Right?
2: Yeah.
0: Your days of working in rock radio, right?
1: Yeah.
0: I used to work in rock early 2000s at a station outside of town.
1: You and I will be singing every song word for and word. I never forgot it.
0: It was CanCon.
1: Yeah, exactly.
0: So it was played a lot.
1: Yep.
0: Right?
1: Yep.
0: So that's going to be fun. And of course, Chris Strebler's retirement party is
1: tailgate party.
0: Tailgate before.
1: I love that he's coming back. And he's like, put on your fur coats, bring all the stuff from when we won the Grey Cup. Like,
0: there's a Strebler lookalike contest.
1: I know. What a
0: I can't wait.
1: I love this.
0: So get your tickets. We will have some to give away throughout the week. I think Alex has some this afternoon.
1: She does. Yep.
0: And we will have some tomorrow morning as well. So we want to pack the place because we want to make it 15 sold-out games in a row.
1: Yes.
0: 15 sounds better than 14.
1: It sure does.
0: You know?
1: Sure does.
0: This is the only time I like odd numbers.
1: Yeah.
0: When it comes to 15s, right? Coming up, what's trending Winnipeg? But first, the Cranberries.

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1: I love it.
2: Football, lawn stuff, golfing, golfing, and making your car look good. 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
1: Yeah.
2: Right?
1: How do you do the Tim Allen thing? 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If you're listening at work, just go there. It's so easy, and then you enter.
2: Yeah.
1: No hoops.
2: None.
1: Number one at the box office over the weekend. Surprisingly, it's the goofy comedy scary movie. Number one at the box office. And then number two is Masters of the Universe,
2: He-Man. Yeah.
1: How much money did it cost to make the He-Man movie?
2: $170 million, and it only made 30 in North America. Total worldwide, only 54, so they are far away.
1: Scary Movie.
2: And I don't feel like if you start like that, you usually don't climb, right?
1: How much did it cost to make Scary Movie?
2: $30 million. It made 105 worldwide, so they've made their budget back and then some.
1: Because nobody really wanted a He-Man movie. I don't remember ever going, boy, I wish there was a He-Man movie. And it's a certain generation.
2: Yeah.
1: Because my kids don't know anything about Masters of the Universe because they didn't play with those toys.
2: Sure.
1: And they didn't watch that cartoon.
2: Show. Yep.
1: Right?
2: No, it's a very niche market of people, I think, right?
1: We got a call earlier this morning about the new movie called Scary Movie.
3: I'm happy that the Wayne brothers are back in it because they make the movie. They are so stupid funny. So if you like stupid humor, you're going to really enjoy this movie. Do not go into this movie expecting highbrow humor because you're not going to get it. But stupid, dumb, gory, just gross humor, it's all about it. You're going to enjoy it.
1: Now, remember, Scary Movie started the whole franchise to make fun of the Scream movies.
2: That's right.
1: Right?
2: Yep.
1: When they first came out in the 90s. So that's interesting. I love that kind of comedy. It reminds me of Airplane, Naked Gun, Hot Shots.
2: Lots of slapstick and dumb humor.
1: Yes. Yep. And play on words and stuff like that. Number three was Backrooms. That one has been doing very well in the last number of weeks, and it didn't cost that much money to make.
2: No, it
1: didn't. It's that YouTube guy that made that.
2: That's right. He's only 20. I think he's the first director to ever, the youngest director to ever make that much at the box office. So.
1: And do you know why people are going to see this movie? Because it's a new idea.
2: Mm-hmm.
1: That's why.
2: All these new horror movies and these new young directors are actually bringing new stuff to the table.
1: People want that. They don't want He-Man.
2: They want the cinematic experience.
1: And they want a new story, not these reboots.
2: Sure.
1: Right?
2: Yeah.
1: Taylor Swift recently hit $2 billion net worth.
2: That's wild.
1: Can you believe that?
2: No, I can't even fathom.
1: When you were gone last week, I did a story on Trending that Elon Musk, later on this month, when his SpaceX goes public, he will be the world's first trillionaire.
2: That's wild.
1: If you're a trillionaire, can't you just fix some problems, you know, in the world?
2: Yeah.
1: You really can do anything in the world. $1 trillion, right? Jay-Z currently commands the highest net worth of all musicians. He's $2.8 billion, but Taylor is the wealthiest female musician in history. And by the way, she broke some records over the weekend. She has a new song called I Knew It, I Knew You that is now on the soundtrack of the Toy Story 5 movie, which comes out later this month as well.
2: Right.
1: Again, I love Toy Story, but do we need another one?
2: No, they should have ended at 3.
1: When I cried at the end,
2: I was ready to say goodbye.
1: Andy said goodbye. I know, they could have just ended it.
2: That was it.
1: Guess what I don't need? Spoony or whatever that.
2: Forky.
1: Yeah, see, I don't even remember.
2: Nike. Yeah. Spoony and Forky.
1: Four was okay. It wasn't a bad movie, but
2: no, but it just,
1: I don't need Forky.
2: It wasn't necessary.
1: It wasn't necessary. No. Not necessary.
2: It'll make hundreds of millions of dollars.
1: I'm sure it will.
2: Yep.
1: Well, even like, look at Taylor Swift.
2: Yep.
1: Teamed up with them, so it's going to be big.
2: Exactly.
1: That's what's trending in Winnipeg.
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0: 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Traffic.
16: We do have work continuing southbound on McPhillips. You're down to one southbound lane between Eames and Story. Northbound on Century, there's work continuing in your curb lane starting at Ellis. There's a way out of debt. Your debt rescue is just around the corner with LC Taylor, your local licensed insolvency trustee, lctaylor.com. That's your traffic on Hot 100.5. 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
0: 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Hot 100.5.

0: 101.5 hits of the 80s, 90s, 2000s. It is Mark and Daly. I want to play you something that I really like.
1: Okay.
0: I made it.
1: You made it?
0: I made it.
1: Wow.
0: Now, I want you to listen to this. When I say I made it,
1: yeah,
0: means I recorded it off TikTok.
1: Oh, okay. But you did do
0: something. I had
1: something.
0: To push a button.
1: Yeah.
0: Come on, dude.
1: Yeah, you didn't name it. I had to give it a file name.
0: Yes.
1: Yeah.
0: I had
1: you
0: computer
1: did work.
0: Things to do.
1: Okay, okay, yes.
0: Now, imagine if Ice Ice Baby, the number one song from Vanilla Ice, was sung by Johnny Cash.
2: All right, stop. Collaborate and listen.

0: Ice baby.
1: Isn't that great?
2: That's good.
1: Oh,
2: Folsom Prison would have been going nuts for that.
1: I know. Oh, yeah. From Vanilla Ice to Marky Mark, it's time for RDP.
2: Yeah, you know me.
1: RDP.
2: Yeah, you know me.
1: One, two, three. Random Dance Party. Woo!

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0: Hot 100.5 in the 90s at 9 with Whitney Houston. I am Mark. That is Dillian. Coming up, not only do we play the greatest songs of the greatest decade, but it's interesting because we are going to be playing, and coming up here in a little bit, we're going to be playing bands and boy bands or artists or whatever it might be that are now touring again.
1: Yes.
0: Like, for instance, did you know that Tiffany still does concerts once in a while? I just saw a video, a clip.
1: Cool.
0: Over the weekend, right? Do you know that Salt and Pepper came through town?
1: Yep.
0: Just right. Last year?
1: Yep, I remember that.
0: Do you know that Color Me Bad is back on tour now?
1: Did not know that.
0: Most of it, they'll do like, 10 dates down in the States or something like that because they're old and their back hurts.
1: And they know that if they do a limited run, like a lot of bands now are making the mistake that they're doing world tours. There's not the demand for it.
0: Exactly.
1: Right? So then they end up canceling it. But if you do like 10 exclusive shows, people might travel to see you. And then,
0: especially if you go to Vegas.
1: That's 10 guaranteed sellouts. You've made your money, right?
0: Exactly.
1: Yeah.
0: Green Day still, of course, tours.
1: Oh, yeah, definitely.
0: Right? They're more of a world tour band. But
1: yes, they are.
0: We're going to be playing some Green Day. It's funny, just looking ahead here at the list of things and that. Well, even like Goo Goo Dolls.
1: Yeah.
0: They just came through this year.
1: Exactly.
0: And they sold out.
1: Yep.
0: There is a market for good music.
1: Nostalgic music.
0: And a lot of it came from the 90s.
1: For sure.
0: This is Tom Petty. The album came out in 1994. Multi-platinum album called Wildflowers. Because of songs like this. The 90s at 9 on Hot 100.5.

0: Hot 100.5, it is the 90s at 9 as we play only music from the greatest decade.
1: You were just mentioning how all these artists in the 90s at 9 are touring again, right? Yep. Maureen just texted and said, did you hear that Roxette's also going to tour as well?
0: Really?
1: They got Toronto and Montreal dates in September of this year.
0: Wow.
1: Another band that we would feature in the 90s at 9 that's back.
0: Yep. Wow. And it's a good way for them to make money because there is an audience for this. Not just our age, but younger kids as well.
1: Supply and demand. It works for
0: musicians music as well.
1: Too. Yep.
0: Yeah.
1: It does.
0: Well, because a lot of the artists now that are on these top 40 radio stations, they might have one song. Like they don't make albums anymore like they did in the 90s.
1: Yep.
0: Because they only just release singles. Unless you're Drake that releases 17 albums at the same time.
1: And then everything's number one on the Billboard Hot 100,
0: right?
1: Of course,
0: because the top 40 is just Drake.
1: Yes, exactly. Right?
0: But it's just one song here and there.
1: Yeah.
0: Right? Where you don't get that relationship you did with these bands from the 90s.
1: I was just telling my younger brother about that because they said when we used to buy a CD or a cassette tape, you learned every track. You listened to the whole thing. And you could sing the whole album because you actually... it's different now because you bought it. And it felt like you... had to listen to all of it because you spent your hard-earned money on it.
0: And then you had to go to the store to get it.
1: Sure. And if you did see them in concert, they would play the whole album because everybody knew the whole album.
0: They knew the songs.
1: Right?
0: And these were the B-sides and the deep cuts.
1: Exactly.
0: And that kind of stuff. There's not a lot of deep cuts with the...
1: No, there isn't. No.
0: With the...
1: It's a lot of hits.
0: The people that make music now. Up next, I don't know how many deep cuts they had, but they had some big hits. Four members, Brian, Mark, Sam, and Kevin. Which boy band? We'll find out next.
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0: day that's referencing spending nothing except smoking marijuana.
1: That doesn't surprise me.
0: I didn't know that. I had no idea. For years and years, hey, Green Day, never thought of it.
1: I never thought of that either. I just thought it was like, they just made it up.
0: They used to be called Sweet Children. Back in 1987, they started a band called Sweet Children, and they were like, this is a dumb name.
1: Well, yeah, because then they grew up, and that's stupid. Then it sounds weird.
0: And then they changed their name to Green Day, and boom, they become...
1: Is this song big about stars. The joint being passed around?
0: Maybe.
1: When I Come Around?
0: Oh, there you go.
2: Yeah.
0: From the album Dookie. Screen Day. 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
2: It is time now to give you some fun facts for your workday. Dilly.
3: Nicolas Cage had some massive roles that he turned down.
2: Really?
3: And if you think back on these, they would have been, like, he already has such a big career, but he turned down the role of Shrek.
2: That's like, crazy.
3: So it was,
2: that'd be weird.
3: So, like, obviously, a long time ago, Chris Farley was in the running for it. Nick Cage was.
2: Yeah.
3: Chris Farley was the voice. He passed away before they finished.
2: Yeah, they did. He did some recordings.
3: Yep. And then went on to Mike Myers. But imagine Nicolas Cage.
2: No, it'd be weird.
3: What are you doing, my swan?
2: Because he's not going to be doing a Scottish accent.
3: Of course not. He's just Nick Cage in every movie.
2: He's the same. Yeah. It would just be Shrek and Nick Cage
3: yes.
2: together.
3: Yeah, exactly.
2: Yeah. There'd be a lot of Shrek talking about, there's a clue.
4: There's a clue in the swamp.
2: There's a clue in the castle.
4: Look over there, donkey. There's a clue.
2: There's a clue, donkey.
3: He was supposed to be Neo in The Matrix, which of course went to Keanu.
2: Yeah, I can see that one.
3: Time.
2: Yeah, I can see that one because then he didn't have a lot of lines anyway.
3: No, Keanu. That's true. Yeah. Harry in Dumb and Dumber as well.
2: That's which a weird one.
3: And I mean, like, Nick has, you know, dabbled with comedy. I think he's unintentionally funny, right? Because of,
2: it is. It's unintentional.
3: Right?
2: Yeah.
3: And then Aragorn in Lord of the Rings. So those are some pretty major roles he passed out on. But hey.
2: That's crazy.
3: Yeah.
2: And now he's in a new show that is on Amazon called Spider Noir.
3: I'm Spider-Man.
2: And he's actually Spider-Man. It's weird. I've been watching some of the episodes and like, when he puts the mask on, you know that's not him.
3: Of course, because he's in his 60s.
2: Flipping around and stuff.
3: Take that to the bank.
2: The phrase, when it rains, it pours, comes from a Morton salt ad. In humidity and rainy weather, table salt used to absorb moisture and clump up, and it was impossible to pour out of the box or out of the bottle and stuff. In 1911, Morton figured out how to add an anti-caking agent to their to their salt, and it was free-flowing, and then they would say, when it rains, it pours, use ours because it doesn't clump.
3: That is,
2: and then it became a phrase that everybody uses,
3: and
2: now
3: people still use it, right? When life's piling on, when it rains, it pours.
2: Yep.
3: Right.
2: Or literally, when it's raining.
3: Sure.
2: I will say, I'm at that age now where I was like, when it rains, it pours. I tell ya.
3: That's right,
2: that's
3: Dad.
2: That's right. Good. Take that to the bank.
3: Saved by the Bell, the new class. You ever watch that one? I know you're a very
2: I'm old
3: Saved
2: school.
3: By the Bell purist.
2: Never saw the new
3: class. Nope. Same with Degrassi.
2: See, I was
3: Gen
2: too
3: X,
2: old.
3: Gen X didn't want to. You guys had your shows. We had our Next Generation or Saved by the Bell, the new class.
2: I never watched Drake.
3: Yeah.
2: On
3: Jimmy. Yeah.
2: Yeah. On the new class.
3: Right.
2: Or the new generation. Yeah. And I never watched the new class because I thought Saved by the Bell was just perfect the way it was.
3: Well, I would agree with you there, but it actually lasted longer than the original. Saved by the Bell.
2: No way.
3: Yeah, new class had 143 episodes. The original only had 126. But one thing they did do is they kept the theme song.
2: The theme song?
3: As a show.
2: Oh, that's smart.

0: Take that to the bank.
1: You know what the new class didn't have?
0: What?
1: Kelly Kapowski.
0: Yeah, that's right.
2: Mark and Dilly in the Morning. Sponsored by Mr. Rooter. Born to be a hero. Trained to be a plumber. That's Mr. Rooter.
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0: Hot 100.5 hits of the 80s, 90s, 2000s. Good morning. I am Mark Dillius here as well.
1: Hey.
0: As we are in for AJ to play a ton of music for your workday.
1: What a pleasure.
0: Including The Verb.
1: Excellent.
0: Some Britpop back from 97. And here's Kelly Clarkson. This is Walk Away. Hot 100.5.

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Like wine and dog-eared books, Half Moon gets better with age. In Lockport since 1938. Here comes more hits of the 80s, 90s, 2000s,

0: 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You know what, Dilly?
1: What?
0: Father's Day is coming up.
1: That's right.
0: And we are going to tell you all about a new contest right here with Hot 100.5 and how you can give it to your dad. But first, the verb. This is Bittersweet Symphony. 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Here we go.

0: 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There's Carly Rae. Now, Dilly, Father's Day is coming up.
1: Yep.
0: Don't forget about that. And did you know that there is an awesome new prize pack that you can win just for your dad on our website?
1: I heard it's worth over $800, by the way.
0: Wow.
1: That's spoiling dad.
0: What can you get in this prize pack?
1: A pair of tickets to any home game for the Blue Bombers this season. We'll give dad a brand new leaf blower from our friends at Accurate Lawn and Garden.
0: Yeah.
1: Take him golfing, golf for four, and cart rental at Southside Golf Course.
0: Yeah.
1: And Winnipeg Auto Care hooking up a Mobile Express auto detail package, which is fantastic.
0: Oh,
1: that means,
0: yeah.
1: That means they come to you, by the way,
0: that's
1: right?
0: That's true.
1: So they
0: that's
1: come
0: great.
1: To your driveway and clean your car for you.
0: One person.
1: Yeah.
0: Or I should say one dad.
1: One daddy.
0: Will win this prize pack. And all you have to do is go to our website and just put your name in there. It's that easy. No hoops at all.
1: That's right.
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3: 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I'm Alexa, your meteorologist today. 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Yay!
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0: Savage Garden, Truly Madly Deeply. Of course, that is from 1997. Hot 100.5. 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
1: Absolutely it is.
0: Because we play 9 songs in a row, all from the 90s, all from the greatest decade.
1: Makes you feel real good.
0: And while we're talking about this,
1: yeah,
0: I want to give you another 90s song.
1: Okay.
0: That you would hear on the 90s at 9.
1: Yeah.
0: It's Alanis Morissette. 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
2: Yep.
1: My favorite Duran Duran song. You might say it's Hungry Like the Wolf.
2: I know.
1: You might think it's Girls on Film.
2: I don't think it is Hungry Like
1: the
2: Wolf.
1: No, it isn't. You might think it's Rio. But as a matter of fact, Dilly, it's a little song called The Reflex.
2: I love it. This is a great song.
1: I love it.
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0: Hot 100.5 with Avril and Complicated with a ton of music. We are going to be hitting this all the way until 12 o'clock as AJ is off this week, but Alex Michaels will be in.
1: And don't forget, Alex has a chance for you to win a pair of tickets to the Blue Bomber home opener this Thursday, this afternoon.
0: She does. Mm-hmm. Let's head back with Blind Melon. What a great song this is. This is called No Rain, and it's on Hot 100.5.

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0: Hod 100.5. Now, Dilly, I thought it was very interesting at the box office over the weekend that a movie that cost only $30 million to make went up against a movie that cost almost $200 million and still makes number one.
1: Yeah.
0: What's number one?
1: Scary Movie.
0: Scary Movie. It comes back. I'm excited because I like that kind of humor, like goofy and it's very slapstick and stuff like that. Very Naked Gun.
1: I really think that there is a bit of marketing that needs to be involved here because I saw they had in New York. Did you see that they were doing in Times Square?
0: No.
1: They had all the cast in a giant box and they were hot boxing like
0: room.
1: And of course, the Scream character was in there with him. Yeah. And he's like from the first one where he's like, wow. And that's what they're doing with the crowd.
0: They were.
1: Outside in Times
0: Square.
1: They
0: were doing What's Up.
1: Doing that. Yeah. And then I saw it all over online. But I didn't see much for Masters of the Universe.
0: No, the only
1: time. I didn't even know they were up against Masters of the Universe this weekend.
0: I just saw the trailer because I went and saw Project Hail Mary again.
1: Oh, yeah.
0: And it was in there.
1: You just like crying? Is that... You just wanted to suffer a little longer?
0: I had to take people to experience what I experienced.
1: It's a beautiful film.
0: It's a great film.
1: It's a beautiful film.
0: Yeah. Best picture.
1: Yeah, I agree. Best I'm picture. Going for it.
0: So number one is Scary Movie. Number two is Masters of the Universe, which is surprising there. Coming up next, Bruno Mars.
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0: Hot 100.5 hits of the 80s, 90s, 2000s. Don't forget, we got a busy week. We got Blue Bombers game that is on Thursday night. That's the home opener. By the way, they won over the weekend in Calgary. It was very exciting. It went down to the last seconds, and Sergio kicks the field goal. They win. And now they are 1-0 coming home.
1: Nice to have that momentum for the home opener, right?
0: And they look good.
1: They look awesome.
0: Like Brady looked good.
1: Oh, yeah. He looked like...
0: What did Brady get?
1: Over 100 yards rushing, right? And he got a touchdown, rushing touchdown.
0: Yeah, like, looks good.
1: He looked like he did in those couple years where they won the Grey Cup, right? Where they're running him a lot more, which obviously there's been some coaching changes.
0: Yeah, right? So I think this is good. Yeah. And we want you there. Remember, go to BlueBombers.com. Yeah. Alex has some tickets this afternoon. Here's Sam Ross.

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Hello. Alex Michael's in a little bit early because AJ is on vacation. You know where he went? You probably know. Maybe you heard. He went to Iceland. I have never thought about going to Iceland. Now, his fiance is a travel agent, so he goes to all these different places. And the stories that he brings back is like, you did what? So I can't imagine what he's doing in Iceland right about now. I guess we'll find out in a week. It's Kelly Clarkson, Hot 100.

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Get on your bikes and ride, as Queen would say. And Bike Week Winnipeg has teamed up with the YMCA for some free neighborhood bike parties. You want to know more about it, where they are and all that stuff? I'm going to tell you, coming up in a couple songs. It's Real McCoy, Hot 100.5.

0: Hot 100.5. How you doing? Alex Michaels and Bike Week underway. It started actually over the weekend and continues all this week. And Bike Week Winnipeg has teamed up with the YMCA for some free neighborhood bike parties at community hubs across the city. Now, they already had one on Friday, June 5th, but they got one coming up this week. It's the South Community Hub on Furmore Avenue. That'll be between 5 and 7 on Wednesday. And then they've got the last one, which will be at the Elmwood Kildonan Community Hub on Kimberly Avenue. That's on Saturday from 10 until noon. And it's just a great event. It's for all ages to celebrate biking and games. You can do some test rides. There's refreshments. This is good. 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So if your bike's, needs a little bit of elbow grease to it, there's people that can help you out there. And it's just a part of the broader events that go on with Bike Week that started June 7th till the 13th. So again, if you want more details about what is going on for Bike Week, bikeweekwinnipeg.com to get all those details.
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Hot 100.5, Alex Michaels. We hope it's going to be a good night on Thursday. Our Bombers home opener. Hey, we season opener was good. Pulled off the win in Calgary. But the Thursday night game, we want it to be a sellout. That would be the 15th sellout in a row, which is definitely a record. So a few tickets left. BlueBombers.com for that. But did I mention we've got tickets to give away again all this week, up and obviously till Thursday. So be listening in the 4 o'clock hour for your chance to win those. It's Alana Miles, Hot 100.5.

Hot 100.5. Hi, Alex in for AJ. And I got to mention this. I was in a little community. Well, it's a little town, actually. Marquette. It's one of those, if you blink, you miss it sort of towns. One of my friends, Les, was having a big 50th birthday over the weekend. You know how those go, the big 50. You welcome to the dark side. It's all downhill from there once they hit 50. But these little towns, and we got to talking to these little towns and how, you know, back in the day, maybe there was once a thriving community because of the industry that was behind the community. And now some are just like these little towns, you blink and you miss it. But at one time, and that was kind of, I guess, like Marquette. So these little towns. Are you from a little town in Manitoba? McMaster and James, Hot 100.5.

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That is the longest shawarma I've ever seen. Hot 100.5, Alex Michaels. If I was to ask you, where is the shawarma capital of Canada, would you know? Ottawa, apparently. Yeah. So the city was celebrating their 200th anniversary over the weekend, and they decided, let's break a world record for the longest shawarma. They did it with 350 meters long of shawarma-ness. 2,451 wraps it made. Thousands of people taking part in this thing. And yeah, they are the, I don't know if it's official or not, it sounds like it, shawarma capital of Canada. So congratulations on them setting that record. It's Smash Mouth, Hot 100.5. Somebody.

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100.5 in the Stalwart Appliances studio. Alex Michaels in a little bit early. Think we've all been there, getting caught up in a TikTok viral trend. Maybe you've tried them and went, wow, this is really cool. Maybe you went, what the hell? How is this even? I think I found one of those. How is this even? Wait till you hear the latest trend that's going viral on TikTok. Has to do with pickles and something else. Maybe you already know where I'm going with this. We'll talk about it coming up in a couple songs. It's Erasure Hot 100.5.

0: 100.5. All right. How do we feel about pickles and wine? Alex Michaels, the latest TikTok trend. Yeah, so people are putting frozen pickles into their Sauvignon Blanc. And then optional, putting a little splash of brine from the jar in that wine. Kind of like a dirty martini. Now, this isn't like last year. There was a trend, remember, with jalapenos. Same idea, frozen, put them in your wine. Never tried that, did you? So now we've moved on to pickles. If you're curious how you're supposed to do it, you get small whole dill pickles, not the sweet kind. The sour, salty ones apparently work better. Take a few out, freeze them in the plastic bag, then you take them out, slice them into thick coin-shaped pieces, toss them into your wine. Optional, again, if you want to put the brine and ice. Which isn't that started as a taboo? People putting ice in their wine. People are like, oh, how dare you put ice in your wine? Now we're putting in like jalapenos and pickles. So I guess there's really no wine etiquette anymore. Or just looking to create content on TikTok.
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And this is all for Dad. Love it when we put these prize packs together because it's just like you dive in and there's all this good stuff. 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So good luck on that. Sarah McLachlan, Hot 105.

Hot 100.5. And you know, Trump ruins everything. So the third game for the NBA final between the Knicks and the Spurs tonight. And the old Trumpster decides, I'm going to be there. So now because he's there, there's a whole bunch of different security things I guess they got to deal with. People now have to get there like 2 hours early, blah, blah, blah. And the reception will be interesting. But I think they're saying, hey, you better be nice or you're going to get kicked out. I don't know. You know how it is with that guy, right? So anyway, have you been watching? Knicks up 2-0 and just close. Like, I think the last game they won by 1 point. It was stupid. But it'll be interesting tonight. If any game to watch, like if even if you're not into it, you may want to just check it out tonight to see how that plays out. It's Platinum Blonde, Hot 100.5.

kitchen, the car, or that quick 5-minute cleanup, Hot 100.5 is right there. 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

Hot 100.5. Isn't it great when you can teach a kid something? Something they've never done before. You're the first to show them how to do it. Yeah, riding a bike, stuff like that. I had that moment over the weekend with my niece, Danica. She's 21, and we took her out to hit a bucket of golf balls. She had never done that ever. I know. I'm thinking, really? So there's me and my guy all trying to share our knowledge. Yeah, okay, that went well. But just that moment of doing stuff like that. Did you have any of those over the weekend? If you got kids or nieces, nephews, that sort of thing, you got to show them something for the first time. Maybe it was fishing, stuff like that. I'd love to know. Hit that Furniture Villa request line, 204-474-1005. Gives you that little bit of pride, you know, when you can show a kid something. Anyway, I love those moments. It's Jordan, Hot 100.5.

Hot 100.5. Good afternoon, Alex Michaels. You ready for some entertainment news? We've got our ECN coming up. You're a fan of Heated Rivalry? Well, you know Hudson Williams, right? One of the co-stars. Something has leaked online and it ain't good. But at least he's taking accountability for it. We'll talk on that and a few other things coming up. First, Nelly Furtado, Hot 100.5.

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1: Pink turned it into a family affair as last night she hosted the 79th annual Tony Awards. Before it got underway, she showed up on the red carpet with her mom, her two kids, and her husband Corey, and then kicked it off with a bring down the house performance of Lady Marmalade.
2: Ready,

0: So Rihanna out there supporting her man ASAP Rocky. She was flying from Toronto to Montreal the other day to go see him perform. And she ends up chatting with a flight attendant named Lily, who is from the Mohawk community on Montreal's South Shore. Well, the two get to talking, and the next thing Lily knows, she's on social with Rihanna, giving her this beautiful handmade beaded lanyard.
1: Thank you so much. So tell me about you.
2: My name is Lily, and I'm Mohawk First Nation from Gunawage, and I gave Rihanna a present.
1: Tell me what's the thing you wanted me to learn.
2: So in our language, we say nyawa, which means thank you.
1: Nyawa.
2: Nyawa.
1: I said it right?
2: Yeah, you did.
1: Nyawa.
0: Oh, pretty good there, Rihanna. Lily ends up talking to CTV as well about her experience.
3: She was really down to earth. She was really nice, really sweet. Really, I'm still shocked. You know, like I'm still kind of processing, you know, and it's really something that she was so down to earth and really accommodating.
0: And more proof, kids. You got to be careful what you post online because it could haunt you forever. Like Hudson Williams, one of the co-stars of Heated Rivalry. He's trending right now for all the wrong reasons. A high school photo of him just resurfaced online. It's pretty cringy. He's got a swastika and upside down cross drawn on his forehead. Sources close to Hudson saying it happened years ago during a high school camping trip, which I think you know where I'm going with this. Too much alcohol, you pass out. Next thing you know, your friends are drawing things all over your face. Sources also said that Hudson had no idea that his friends had done that and taken a picture of it. To his credit, he's not making any excuses. He's put out a statement calling the whole thing completely inexcusable, deeply regrets it, understands the hurt it's causing, and obviously doesn't support any of those offensive symbols.
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0: mother will say.
1: 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I can't remember the rest.
2: Have you ever seen a frog sitting on a log down by the... You could make up... I thought you could just make up the end, right?
1: Is that what you did? 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
2: I remember maybe it changed from generation to generation, but we used to just make up, like it had to rhyme. And my go-to was always, you ever seen a frog sitting on a log? Because it was...
1: Then you would change that part.
2: And then you'd start again.
1: Down by the bay. Guess what I haven't done?
2: What?
1: Remember that song in about 25 years.
2: Yeah, and now it's going to be stuck in my head.
1: I know, it just popped in.
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0: Open up, man.
1: Yo, what do you want, man?
0: My girl just caught me.
1: You made her catch you?
0: I don't know how I let this happen.
1: With who?
0: The girl next door, you know?
1: Man.
0: I don't know what to do.
1: Say it wasn't you.
0: All right.

Hot 100.5. It's a windy one, mostly cloudy and 27 right now. Tomorrow we get a chance for some showers, though. Maybe a big boomer tomorrow. It looks like we're out of the heat wave, though. Whew. You don't want to complain, right? Because you wait for the heat, but the weekend was hot. Good luck trying to get anything done in the yard, right? You're trying to do some yard work. It's like, nah, I'm going to pass out. I'm good. Hey, coming up, we've got our good news, delving into the community to find it. And hey, kids, they have a dream. Sometimes

It's in the form of a dirt bike. Parents are like, hey, if you want one, you got to do something on your own. And that's exactly what Will did. And now business is booming. What has this 12-year-old done? We'll talk about it with our good news in 6 minutes. So Madonna today released Confessions to the film on YouTube. It premiered on Friday at the Tribeca Film Festival. It's 10 minutes and it centers around 6 tracks from her upcoming album, which is coming out July 3rd. Here's Like a Prayer, Hot 100.5.

your smart speaker knows the hits of the 80s, 90s, and 2000s. Because you trained it properly. Just say, play Hot 100.5.

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1: The entrepreneurial spirit is alive and well in our province when you've got kids like Will. He's 12 years old. He lives just outside of the city. Like many kids his age, he had a dream. His dream was to get a dirt bike. But, you know, being 12, couldn't really get a 9-to-5 gig, you know, school and all. So he got creative. He noticed a need in his neighborhood and started a business pressure washing people's garbage and recycling bins. How's this for a name? Goodbye, Grime. Pretty simple concept. Will and his family, they pick up them gross bins, bring them to their place, wash them, and then return them the same night. And business is booming. His mom says people from all of the city are calling him now, so he's actually got to put a limit on how far he can travel. So he's kind of sticking to East and West St. Paul, Narrow, Goner, and the Kildonan area. Oh, and if you're wondering about the dirt bike, Will raised enough cash to get one. Nice going. Goodbye, Grime. Hello, Will. That is your good news.
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Hot 100.5 with Oasis, who are part of the class of 2026, going in, getting inducted this year for the Rock and Roll Hall of Fame. Also joining them, the Wu-Tang Clan, Phil Collins, Iron Maiden, Billy Idol, Sade, Luther Vandross, and Joy Division. The big ceremony goes down November 14th in L.A., and then a month later, we get to see it on ABC and Disney+. I was curious to see what Google would spit out, asking what was considered the best Rock and Roll Hall of Fame inductees class. And it says 1986, the first one was considered the biggest and best. Like, check out these names. Chuck Berry goes in. Elvis Presley, the king of rock and roll. Little Richard, the architect of rock and roll, they call him. Ray Charles, the soul and R&B trailblazer. You got James Brown, the godfather of soul. Sam Cooke, who's considered the king of soul. Fats Domino, Buddy Holly, the Everly Brothers, who are said to be the most important vocal duo in rock. Followed by Jerry Lee Lewis, who they say is the pioneering piano pounder. How's that for a nickname? It's Paul Carrick, Hot 100.5.

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100.5. How you doing? It's Alex. We talked about this on our ECN, how Rihanna, a couple days ago, I guess she was on a little hopper from Toronto to Montreal to go see her guy, A$AP Rocky, performing. And on the plane there, she gets to talking to Lily, one of the flight attendants, who ends up giving her a gift. And anyway, Rihanna was so sweet and so nice. And I mean, she's a huge star. So it's kind of nice when they are, like, they're real people. It's like, Rihanna, you're a real person. But Lily just couldn't believe it. She's still starstruck. But it got me to thinking, who would be the one celebrity for you that you would love to meet? It would just blow your socks off if you got to meet them. Like, it would be the pinnacle of your life. The celebrity you would love to meet. Who is it for you? Hit that Jim Pattison Subaru text line, 204-474-1005. Here's Rihanna with Jay-Z, Hot 100.5.

0: for reaching out on that Jim Pattison Subaru text line, 204-474-1005. We're talking about celebrities. Who would be the one you'd want to meet?
1: Ryan Reynolds.
0: Really? Okay. Right. Why?
1: I would just love to know how you play the worst version of the character and the best version of the same character.
0: Okay. So what would be the one thing, if you met him, you'd want to ask him? Because that's the thing. You meet somebody, and then you don't know what to say.
1: But yeah, you get starstruck. It's like all you can come up with is verbal diarrhea.
0: I know. So it's almost like you got to be locked and loaded. If this moment ever happened to you, you have to have a question locked and loaded. What would it be? Do you have one?
1: I think what I would do, like I would ask him how he could play the same character, but do the worst version possible, and then total 180 and do the best version of the character.
0: All right. Appreciate it. Keep them coming. Who would you want to meet if that happened to you the moment? The celebrity. Who would it be for you? Coming up next, we're talking about dating. You know what it is? Maybe you need more practice. The trend now is practice dating. What does this all entail? It's pretty simple. We'll talk more about it, though, coming up after Roxette Hot 100.5.

0: Hot 100.5 and practice makes perfect. Maybe that's what you're missing when it comes to your dating life. There's a new trend blowing up right now called practice dating. Concept's pretty simple. You go out on dates with people you're not attracted to. Why? Here's what dating guru Serena Kerrigan has to say.
1: Yes, you should be going on dates even with guys you're not super attracted to. And here's why. Let's say you go on a date with a guy and you feel like you're the more attractive one. What are you gonna do? You are gonna show up like super confident, batty energy. It's gonna be so authentically 100% yourself. You're not gonna edit yourself because you are not trying to appeal to them. Then what you're gonna do is leave that date and copy and paste that exact energy to a date with a guy that you actually might be really attracted to. Nervous even. Every single date you go on is practice. The universe will reward you if you are going out on dates and getting that practice. Also, men typically have terrible dating app photos. And let's be real, we would judge them if they had like a perfect profile with like professional pictures. So give the guy a chance. Maybe he is a 7 face, but he has a 10 personality. Maybe he hasn't updated his photos in a really long time. Regardless, stop creating all these walls and all these hurdles to not go on a date with someone. The way that you will win at this is by practicing knowing what you want and getting more comfortable to be your confident badge self.
0: Yeah, do you buy it? Practice dating? Anyway, it's the new trend.
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9: We do have traffic lights out. Balmoral and Ellis. Police are on scene directing traffic. Use caution making your way through there. Northbound on Main, there's work continuing in your curb lane starting at York. 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

Hot 100.5, hits of the 80s, 90s, 2000s. How are you? Alex Michaels. It's partly cloudy, about 27. The wind continues, low of 13 for tonight. And tomorrow we got a chance of a thunderstorm with a high of about 30, so that humidity is going to be up there, again, causing that maybe possibility for a thunderstorm. What is up with you? What's Trending Winnipeg coming up? Those stories that we are talking about. And we got to give it up to a couple of grade 12 students who went out on an assignment and now everybody loves what they have done. We'll talk about that more on the way. A look at traffic and more. It's Shakira, who's going to be a part of FIFA. And

0: 100.5 presents What's Trending Winnipeg. Here's Alex Michaels.
1: A teenager facing charges after a man was stabbed in the St. Vitale neighborhood Saturday night. Police say a man in his 40s was jogging on Abbotsford Crescent when he was approached by two people asking for the time. They threatened and then stabbed him. With the help of the Air One police helicopter and a canine unit and a tactical support team, police found and arrested the alleged suspects nearby. A 15-year-old girl was charged and is still in custody. A 16-year-old boy was released without charges. Sending love to the municipality of Matonis-Bozeman in the Parkland region, having a tough Monday. They declared a state of emergency after a beast of a storm rolled through overnight. High winds knocked out power lines, and get this, 147 millimeters of rain fell in just 3 hours. That's like a month's worth of rain. To make matters worse, the flooding caused a gas line to rupture on First Street West this morning. So the fire department was going door to door, evacuating residents on a handful of streets to keep them safe. Manitoba Hydro is out there working. The storm also took out poles and lines in the Swan River and Verdun areas, too. Now, flooding also closed a handful of highways in the Roblin and Swan River areas. But back to Matonis, the waters have receded, but there's still a big mess to clean up. Oh, and this is a great story. Let's hear it for Zachary and Reese. They're grade 12 students. They go to St. John's Ravenscourt, and their assignment was to create some positive change in their community. So they went out door-to-door in the Wildwood neighborhood and asked residents what was bugging them. Number one complaint was speeding drivers and a massive amount of deer wandering around the area. So the guys got creative. They teamed up with a local designer and made 50 lawn signs with the super catchy slogan, "Oh dear, watch out." People love them. In fact, they love them so much, the guys now ended up meeting with the mayor, and get this, the city is officially agreeing to put up 3 permanent versions of their signs in the neighborhood over the next few months. And as far as their grade for that assignment, 99.4%. Come on, give them 100, teach.
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2: do have police directing traffic. Balmoral and Ellis, you'll want to use caution making your way through there. Southbound on Pembina, some delays forming with work continuing on the Abenogi-Mikina overpass. Tackling a big backyard project this spring? Find great savings on everything you need during the deck and fence event at Home Hardware on now till June 17th. That's your traffic on Hot 100.5. 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

Hot 100.5. Good afternoon. Alex Michaels in the Stalwart Appliances studio. We got Father's Day coming up in a bit, huh? Sunday, June 21st, which is the official start to summer. So that's like a win-win right there. Father's Day, summer, let's do this. And we just started a new contest at hot105fm.com. They say it comes in threes. So if you're looking at winning a big prize pack, we got one for you. It's over 100. What? No, 800. I was going to say 100. No, it's well over that. Over $800 worth of good stuff, like Bombers tickets. We've got golf for four, including that cart rental for Southside Golf Course there. We've got the leaf blower. Dad loves a leaf blower. Come on. From Accurate Lawn and Garden. We also have this, Auto Care, Winnipeg Mobile Express Auto Detailing Package. Very nice. So car, golf, football, and a leaf blower. Come on. Does that sum up your dad? Okay, go. 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That's where you enter. And that's all you really got to do is just enter. We do the rest. So why would you not do that? So do it. Britney Spears, Hot 100.5.

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100.5. And thank you, Sergio. Goldfield lifts our Bombers to win 38-28 over the Stampeders. The season now underway. Home opener, though, on Thursday. Still a few tickets left at BlueBombers.com, but I got a pair of tickets for you to win. Coming up, we're going to play Celebrity Bloopers. I'm going to need a player after Robin. Hot 100.5. Yeah.

Hot 100.5 hits of the 80s, 90s, 2000s. All right, let's play Celebrity Bloopers for Blue Bombers tickets. The home opener this Thursday. You want to be there? Okay, taking caller number 3-204-474-1005. Going to ask you a question off the air. Remember, they may not get it, so we may just keep on rolling. So keep on trying. See how we play, how this all plays out. Coming up, Sarah McLachlan, Hot 100.5.

0: Alex Michaels, and we got winning going on. 204-474-1005. Let's go to the phone. Hi, Hot 100.5. Who's this?
1: Hey, it's Mike.
0: Hey, Mike. I got Bombers tickets for the home opener this Thursday. We are playing Celebrity Bloopers. All right, we take you back to 2017. They call it one of the biggest blunders in Academy Awards history. Faye Dunaway, Warren Beatty handed the wrong envelope for Best Picture. The movie that was supposed to win was Moonlight. Instead, it went to... You remember the movie?
1: Is it La La Land?
0: La La Land.
2: This is not a joke. I'm afraid they read the wrong thing.
0: Yeah, it was La La Land.
1: Really?
0: Do you remember that?
1: Yeah.
0: I remember watching that and just kind of, I was melting in my seat.
1: I wasn't watching it, but I've seen like the bloopers over the years.
0: Well, congratulations. You're off to go see the Bombers.
1: Thank you.
0: Mark and Dilly, I have another pair for you tomorrow morning.
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3: 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Traffic.
15: There is a crash northbound on St. Anne's and Crystal. The curb and median lanes are blocked. Expect delays in the area. News caution. Northbound on Edmonton, there's work continuing. Broadway to Portage. 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
16: When you think about movies like this with Nick Cage, he was supposed to be Shrek.
17: No way.
16: Yeah, Once Upon a Time.
17: Really?
16: Yeah.
17: That's interesting. And then they gave it to Chris Farley.
16: That's right.
17: And he ended up recording a lot of it.
16: Yep.
17: And then it went to Mike Myers.
16: That's right, because he passed away before he could finish it. So but originally Nicolas Cage had the role of Shrek.
17: That'd be a weird one.
16: Very,
17: get out of my swamp. What are you doing here? All he did was like, there's a clue. In the swamp, you'd just be, there's a clue.
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Hot 100.5 with Bryan Adams. He's headlining in the official FIFA World Cup countdown concert in Toronto on Wednesday. They're actually synchronizing live events in Los Angeles, Mexico City, and here in Canada. It's like a 90-minute concert, so I guess they'll be like, here in Toronto, here in LA, Mexico City, whatever. That's Wednesday, and then, of course, FIFA World Cup starting on Thursday. So you've heard of sleep apnea. I'm pretty sure you have, right? Have you heard of email apnea? I had neither until I read it. What is this all about, and do you suffer from it? We'll talk about it coming up in a couple of songs. It's Paula Abdul, Hot

0: 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I'm not a doctor. It's Alex here. But I do know sleep apnea is dangerous. You know what that is, right? It's a sleeping disorder where you're breathing, but then you stop. And then you restart and you stop again. And no, that's not good. We got to breathe to live, right? Well, get this. Health experts now say we could be suffering from email apnea or screen apnea. It's exactly what it sounds like. The unconscious tendency to hold our breath or breathe real shallow-like when we get a notification or we start drafting a reply. What's going on is our nervous system sees like a sudden email from, example, your boss. And you'd handle it the same way as maybe being chased by a tiger. You go into a total fight or flight mode and you brace for impact. The problem is you're holding your breath and that ain't good. You keep all that in and now you're in this hyper-stressed state. You end up with headaches and tight muscles and it's this whole cycle. So how do you fix it? The experts say the first step is to notice you're doing it. Next time you open your inbox, take a full exhale first. Both your feet flat on the floor and try breathing in for 5 seconds and out for 5 seconds. And wait another 5 seconds, okay? And that should help. Keep that breathing going when you get that email.
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1: 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Traffic.
13: Northbound St. Anne's in Crystal. We've got a crash blocking your curb and median lanes. Use caution while passing. Southbound Henderson and Chief Peguis, there's a stalled vehicle blocking your curb lane. Keep left to pass. Tackling a big backyard project this spring? Find great savings on everything you need during the deck and fence event at Home Hardware. On now till June 17th. That's your traffic on Hot 100.5. 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

0: boys are back together. I think Dilly was on vacation last week. 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It's Alanis.
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Hot 100.5, hits of the 80s, 90s, 2000s. Good afternoon. It's Alex Michaels. Coming up this weekend, another one of those great weekends where we can go out and fish without a license. If you need more details, we've got it at the City of Winnipeg website. But a free fishing weekend, again, coming up this weekend. So check out them rods.

Hot 100.5, hits of the 80s, 90s, 2000s. Good afternoon, Alex Michaels. Remember, reach out anytime. Any problems on those roads, 204-474-1005. I know, with all that construction out there. Coming up, we've got our ECN, Entertainment Celebrity News. A couple of tasty little items for you on the way. Stick around. First, Ricky. Living La Vida Loca.

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1: Pink turned it into a family affair as last night she hosted the 79th annual Tony Awards. Before it got underway, she showed up on the red carpet with her mom, her two kids, and her husband, Corey, and then kicked it off with a bring down the house performance of Lady Marmalade. Ready?

0: So Rihanna out there supporting her man A$AP Rocky. She was flying from Toronto to Montreal the other day to go see him perform. And she ends up chatting with a flight attendant named Lily, who is from the Mohawk community on Montreal's South Shore. Well, the two get to talking, and the next thing Lily knows, she's on social with Rihanna, giving her this beautiful handmade beaded lanyard.
1: Thank you so much. So tell me about you.
2: My name is Lily, and I'm Mohawk First Nation from Gunawaga, and I gave Rihanna a present.
1: Tell me what the thing you wanted me to learn.
2: So in our language, we say nyawa, which means thank you.
1: Nyawa.
2: Nyawa.
1: I said it right?
2: Yeah, you did.
1: Nyawa.
0: Oh, pretty good there, Rihanna. Lily ends up talking to CTV as well about her experience.
3: She was really down to earth. She was really nice, really sweet. Really, I'm still shocked. You know, like I'm still kind of processing, you know, and it's really something that she was so down to earth and really accommodating.
0: And more proof, kids. You got to be careful what you post online because it could haunt you forever. Like Hudson Williams, one of the co-stars of Heated Rivalry. He's trending right now for all the wrong reasons. A high school photo of him just resurfaced online. It's pretty cringy. He's got a swastika, an upside down cross drawn on his forehead. Sources close to Hudson saying it happened years ago during a high school camping trip, which I think you know where I'm going with this. Too much alcohol, you pass out. Next thing you know, your friends are drawing things all over your face. Sources also said that Hudson had no idea that his friends had done that and taken a picture of it. To his credit, he's not making any excuses. He's put out a statement calling the whole thing completely inexcusable, deeply regrets it, understands the hurt it's causing, and obviously doesn't support any of those offensive symbols.
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20: There is a stalled vehicle southbound Henderson and Chief Penguis. It's blocking your curb lane. Keep left to avoid that. Eastbound on Sargent, there's work continuing in your curb lane, Minto to Downing. When you go to a big event, parking becomes a big deal at a big price. It's worth the fare not to park there. How? Try Transit, Winnipeg Transit. That's your traffic on Hot 100.5. I'm Aaron Mitchell.
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5: 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Does anybody know the song? Down.

0: mother will say.
1: Then what? I can't remember
2: the
1: rest.
2: Have you ever seen a frog sitting on a log down by the... You could make up... I thought you could just make up the end, right?
1: Is that what you did?
2: Yeah.
1: Because then you would go around the horn. Like, right. We'd all be in a circle in grade three.
2: I remember maybe it changed from generation to generation. But
1: yeah.
2: We used to just make up. Like, it had to rhyme. And my go-to was always, ever seen a frog sitting on a log? Because it was...
1: Then you would change that part.
2: Down by the bay. And then you'd start again.
1: Down by the bay. Guess what I haven't done?
2: What?
1: Remembered that song in about 25 years.
2: Yeah, and now it's going to be stuck in my head.
1: I know, it just popped in.
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Hot 100.5, Alex in the Stalwart Appliances Studio. I think we've all been there, getting caught up in a TikTok viral trend. Maybe you've tried them and went, wow, this is really cool. Maybe you went, what the hell? How is this even? I think I found one of those. How is this even? Wait till you hear the latest trend that's going viral on TikTok. Has to do with pickles and something else. Maybe you already know where I'm going with this. We'll talk about it, though, in a couple songs. It's Three Doors Down, Hot 100.5.

0: 3.5. All right, how do we feel about pickles and wine? Alex Michaels, the latest TikTok trend. Yeah, so people are putting frozen pickles into their Cave Blanc. Then, optional, putting a little splash of brine from the jar in that wine. Kind of like a dirty martini. Now, this isn't like last year. There was a trend, remember, with jalapenos. Same idea, frozen, put them in your wine. Never tried that, did you? So now we've moved on to pickles. If you're curious how you're supposed to do it, you get small whole dill pickles, not the sweet kind. The sour, salty ones apparently work better. Take a few out, freeze them in the plastic bag, then you take them out, slice them into thick coin-shaped pieces, toss them into your wine. Optional, again, if you want to put the brine and ice. But doesn't that started as a taboo? People putting ice in their wine. People are like, oh, how dare you put ice in your wine? Now we're putting in like jalapenos and pickles. So I guess there's really no wine etiquette anymore. Or just looking to create content on TikTok.
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0: 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Traffic.
13: Southbound Henderson and Chief Peguis, there's a stalled vehicle blocking your curb lane. Keep left to pass. Over on Marion, traffic moving slow with work continuing in both directions. Archibald to Panin. 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

100.5 with Shakira. She's getting set to co-headline the first ever kind of like a Super Bowl style halftime show for the FIFA World Cup that's getting kicked off on Thursday. This will be July 19th at MetLife Stadium in New Jersey. Co-headliners Madonna and BTS, which is also one of the biggest bands right now. So huge. Shakira, Madonna, and BTS. Wow, how much did that cost? I wonder if they're doing it for free like they do with the Super Bowl. Everybody wonders about that. You know, the Super Bowl halftime show, how much the entertainers get paid. They don't get paid nothing. No, they do it for free. It's because the publicity that they get from doing something like that. 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

Hot 100.5 with New Order. They are going in for the class of 2026 this year, along with Oasis. Also joining them, the Wu-Tang Clan, Phil Collins, Iron Maiden, Billy Idol, Sade, and Luther Vandross. The big ceremony goes down November 14th in L.A., and then a month later, we get to see it on ABC and Disney+. It's Bare Naked Ladies, Hot 100.5. It's been-

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Hot 100.5, and it was a windy day. Still around 26 and partly cloudy. Low of 13 for tonight, and tomorrow we got a 30% chance for some showers, maybe a thunderstorm in the afternoon. It looks like we're out of the heat wave, though. Whew. You don't want to complain, right? Because you wait for the heat, but the weekend was hot. Hey, coming up, we've got our good news. Delving into the community to find it, and hey, kids, they have a dream. Sometimes it's in the form of a dirt bike. Parents are like, hey, if you want one, you got to do something on your own. And that's exactly what Will did, and now business is booming. What has this 12-year-old done? We'll talk about it coming up. It's John Mellencamp, Hot 100.

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1: The entrepreneurial spirit is alive and well in our province when you've got kids like Will. He's 12 years old. 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Like many kids his age, he had a dream. His dream was to get a dirt bike. But, you know, being 12, couldn't really get a 9-to-5 gig, you know, school and all. So he got creative. He noticed a need in his neighborhood and started a business pressure washing people's garbage and recycling bins. How's this for a name? Goodbye, Grime. Pretty simple concept. Will and his family, they

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Hot 100.5, Alex Michaels, thanks again for hanging out with me, wrapping her up for now. Sandra Crawford's going to take over for a bit and wake up with the boys tomorrow. Mark and Dilly, we got more tickets for the Bombers. They're going to start in the morning for that home opener Thursday, and I'll have another pair tomorrow as well, tomorrow afternoon. Have a great rest of your night. Going to leave you with Rihanna, Hot 100.5. See ya.